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5: Sunny today, top of 23. Dave Clark with the 11 o'clock update. Wollongong City Council set to formally lodge an objection to a proposed reallocation of financial assistance grants. The move by the state government would cut approximately $16 million per year, or 67% from council's budget in the next financial year. The Grants Commission is reviewing its methodology for distributing funding. Council says the submission also indicates that the modelling is not backed by adequate data or supporting info. Shadow Treasurer says the government's lost control of its messaging when it comes to the impending tax office ban on credit card payments. Tim Wilson telling Nine with the PM away, no one seems to know what's going on.
6: When the Prime Minister and the Treasurer away, the kids will play Andrew Charlton and Claire O'Neill and even Jim Chalmers, Junior Minister Anne Ali are all having contradictory positions about what should happen.
5: New South Wales Government and Wollongong City Council will work together to end the erosion on part of the Windang foreshore. Wollongong MP Paul Scully says the work will be along 330 metres of the foreshore to restore safety and return the area to the community.
7: Well, since the former Lake Illawarra Authority permanently opened the lake in 2007, there's been a rapid increase in erosion of the foreshore, particularly on the Windang side. It's estimated that in the last few years alone, about 10 metres of the foreshore has been lost.
5: And a 41-year-old New South Wales man has been charged for allegedly impersonating Commonwealth officials, channeling gained information into a $1.5 million Medicare fraud. He was a wanted man in the ACT, New South Wales, Queensland and in South Australia and is due to front court today.
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5: The action set to ramp up at Bathurst 1000 today with qualifying getting underway for the great race on Sunday. Kiwi young gun Matt Payne is back after winning Bathurst last year. He's told Seven it is the biggest race of the calendar.
9: It is definitely the most special race of the year for us. It's a massive trophy, the Peter Brock Trophy. Very fortunate to pick it up last year. Trying to go back to back. But yeah, for everyone, it's their favourite race of the year for sure.
5: In the AFL, the Saints are preparing to give Sydney a monster offer for star Swan Nick Blakely. St Kilda reportedly offering three first-round picks for him. The dashing defender wants out, disgruntled with his suspension from the Pullman Hotel scandal. North Melbourne and Geelong also keen to get his signature. And cricket, Illawarra's new season continues this weekend with matches set for first and second grade D20. On Saturday from 11 a.m. in first grade matches, the games include Kira and Balgownie, Port Kembla and IPCC, while Uni take on Dapto. While in second grade, it's Balgownie and Uni, Dapto and Wests, Helensburgh and Kira, as well as Northern Districts and Wollongong. 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
1: Sunny today, top of 23. Shower Saturday, 29. Partly cloudy Sunday, back down to 23. Right now, 19 in Berkeley on Wave 96.5.
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0: 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Hello, it's Amy taking you through your workday, all thanks to the INEOS Grenadier. The world's toughest 4x4 has landed at INEOS Grenadier Illawarra Durgerton Drive Albion Park Rail. 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
0: Jess from Unanderra, who would be going with you on your staycation?
2: Oh, I'd have to take my best mate. I think we need time out from family's life.
0: Yeah, okay. I love that. You can have a bit of a girls' night.
2: Yeah.
0: All right. Well, I'm going to put you in the running, and fingers crossed Dino is calling you Monday morning to let you know that you're the winner.
2: All right. Thanks heaps for that.
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3: It's Deb.
0: Deb, how are you going?
3: Good. How are you?
0: Very good. Can I put you in the running to win this staycay at Resort on Cedar?
3: That would be awesome.
0: When was the last time you went and had a bit of a staycay or a break?
3: Oh, a little while ago, but I think I'd give it to my mum and dad.
0: Oh, that is so nice, Deb. I love that. Really kind. What a lovely daughter you are.
3: My dad's having a rough time, so he's a bit unwell.
0: Oh, okay. Well, hopefully we can help cheer them up, and you are now in the running, Deb.
3: Awesome. Thank you so much.
0: And your next chance to win this incredible staycay, all thanks to Resort on Cedar, your beachside escape right here in Windang, happening at 2:30 the Savo with Mick. Right now, brand new music. It's called Moving to the Sun on Wave 96.5.

Wave 96.5. We're a couple of minutes away from midday, and that means the throwback lunch coming at you right after all the latest news. Lined up for you today, I've got some Stonebridge entries. Some Backstreet Boys. Quit

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3: 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Australia comes in at number 8.
4: 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And they go, oh, they've got a really fun personality.
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3: They're so funny.
4: That's us, and that's why we're at number 8.
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6: Hi, I'm Gareth Thompson. Business owners are urging the federal government to ask the Australian Tax Office to reverse its decision not to accept credit card payments. National Senator Bridget McKenzie has told News 24 the ATO and Labor should re-examine the issue.
7: This cumulative impact of fees and charges and regulations is sending them to the wall, which is why we've had over 14,700 small businesses go into receivership over the last 12 months.
6: Wollongong City Councillors have given their unanimous support for a submission rejecting a proposed funding cut. It comes as $16 million in Commonwealth financial assistance is set to be reallocated to rural and regional councils. The 50-minute meeting concluded the cut would be an unfair impost on council and could create a catastrophic shortfall in the looming budget. The Lord Mayor questioning the numbers used by the Local Government Grants Commission. Shell Harbour City Council residents will have reduced access to the Dunmore Recycling and Waste Disposal Depot under revised weekend operating hours. As part of a 12-month trial, the facility will open 9am to 3pm Saturday and Sunday, while landfill will be closed on Sunday. Council will assess customer demand, operational performance, financial sustainability and community feedback before considering any future changes. The driver of the car that struck a crowd of Newcastle Knights supporters has been granted bail. 10 people were injured when the 18-year-old P-plater apparently lost control at Wall's End on grand final weekend. He's been bailed to return to court later this month where he'll face 9 charges. And Powderfinger is back, the Brisbane rock band confirming they'll hit the stage next year for a reunion more than 16 years after their last in-person concert.
8: We're going to do some shows all around Australia from September.
6: Exact dates are yet to be confirmed.
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6: The Hawks will go into their Sunday game against an energised side after the Cairns Taipans took the win over the Brisbane Bullets last night, 97-91. Illawarra faces an at-home doubleheader this weekend, taking on the Taipans from 5 on Sunday, and tonight the Tasmania Jackjumpers from 7:30 at the WEC. And Mount Panorama has roared to life. Two practice sessions have been underway this morning before qualifying for Sunday's Bathurst 1000 kicks off the Savo. Defending Bathurst champ Matt Payne has told Seven he can't wait.
10: Yeah, nice and relaxed this morning. It's totally fresh, but yeah, ready to go this weekend. Been looking forward to this weekend for the whole year. So it's finally here. So excited to get started.
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6: Sunny this arvo and 23, shower 2 for Saturday, clearing to sunshine and 29 degrees. Right now in Helensburg, it's 22 on Wave 96.5.
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3: 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Got some great songs lined up for you, including the Dire Straits and Tim Deluxe. But let's get it started now with a huge song from 2004. It's Stonebridge and Therese. 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

that mama, she got a sticking in the cameraman. 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And he's up there. What's that? Hawaiian noises. 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
2: 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Remember her huge hit? You can catch that live tonight at Anita's Theatre. 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
0: It's been about a month since Lyndall and Crummy managed to give a grand away with 1K Wordplay, and it was to Ashley and Warragee.
2: First word. 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
3: Superhero?
2: Hey. Ding, ding. We need one more ding. 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
2: We have, yes.
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3: Okay.
2: Here we go. Third and final word for Ashley. 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
3: Best friend?
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2: 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That is the word. Ashley in Warragee said
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2: Friend.
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0: Wave 96.5, it's Amy taking you through your arvo, all thanks to Ineos Grenadier. The toughest 4x4 is now calling the Illawarra home on Durgerton Drive in Albion Park Rail. Coming up after all the latest news, more of the Illawarra's best music with some Miles Smith. And some Taylor Swift. I cry my eyes dry. Hear those songs in the next 10 on Wave 96.5.
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3: 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She goes, do we only keep your things, do we? 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
2: Hi, I'm Gareth Thompson. Just in, and the ATO's plan to scrap credit card payments has been put on ice. The Treasurer says the government will cop the surcharges until the end of the current financial year. Jim Chalmers says it will give the tax office time to fine-tune the plan.
3: We've stepped in to ensure that the tax office can take credit card payments until the end of June next year. This will give them the time to consult more with small business and to get it right.
2: 330 metres of the Windang foreshore is set to get the treatment from the state government and Wollongong City Council. Member for Wollongong, Paul Scully, says erosion in the area after the lake was opened has gotten worse.
4: So what we need is stabilisation work through a rock revetments, so a repair of some, a construction of new ones, so we can end that erosion and make sure that we're not losing more of the foreshore.
2: Transport for New South Wales is advising Illawarra road users to be aware of roadworks coming up on the Princess Highway at North Wollongong. Crews will be on the tools daily between Lysat and Bourke Streets from October 11 for up to 4 weeks, weather permitting. A number of bus stops in the area will be affected in addition to lane closures and speed limit changes. And the Powerball jackpot has jumped to $100 million after failing to go off last night. Up to half of all Aussie adults are tipped to buy tickets for next Thursday's draw. It's the first time the jackpot has hit $100 million in 16 months.
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2: NRL bosses are expected to crack down on hip drop tackles next season after that nasty incident in the prelims that left Penrith's Nathan Cleary with a broken leg. It's being reported league boss Peter Vlandis will hold a summit once the World Cup wraps up, saying similar injuries can never happen again. To cricket, and young all-rounder Cooper Connolly has been separated from his teammates ahead of the first test in South Africa. The 23-year-old wearing a mask due to cold symptoms. The Aussies are yet to lock in their 11 for the match in Durban, which starts at 6:30 tonight. And the Hawks are in action against the Jack Jumpers this evening at the WEC, tip-off at 7:30. We'll check Wave 96.5 weather in a tick.
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1: 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Weather.
2: A sunny afternoon ahead, a shower or two for Saturday, clearing to sunshine though and 29. Right now in Kiama, it's 20 degrees on Wave 96.5.
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0: Fancy Illawarra's Best Music, Wave 96.5. Hello, it's Amy taking you through your afternoon, making our way through your workday, all thanks to the INEOS Grenadier, which you can experience now at Durgerton Drive in Albion Park Rail. Well, rumour has it that Adele is preparing to make a comeback. She hasn't released any new music for ages, but apparently she's been spotted recording new songs and she's going to be releasing them very soon. I can't wait. She's playing in less than five for you with Set Fire to the Rain.
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Wave 96.5, Mick in after all the latest 2 o'clock news, giving you a chance to win a staycay after 2.30 today and more of the Illawarra's best music on the way with him with some Stella Lefty. I don't know.

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2: Hi, I'm Gareth Thompson. Some good news first, and the condition of an Illawarra teenager critically injured in an e-bike collision over the weekend has improved. The 16-year-old was walking near Shell Harbour Road in Barrack Heights when she was hit on Sunday night. She was airlifted to St George Hospital in a critical but stable condition and is now improving, according to the Merc. No charges have been laid at this stage. The ATO's plan to scrap credit card payments has been put on hold after backlash from small business. The Treasurer confirming the government has stepped in to cover the surcharges for the rest of this financial year so taxpayers aren't left in the lurch. Jim Chalmers says the move recognises the important contribution small business plays
3: to our local communities and to our economy more broadly. So we've stepped in here to provide the necessary funding to ensure that the ATO can continue to take credit card payments until the end of the financial year.
2: Wollongong City councillors are in full agreement as they fight a big slash to council's budget bottom line. It comes as $16 million in grants distributed by the Local Government Grants Commission is set to be reallocated to rural and regional councils. The 50-minute meeting concluded the cut would be an unfair impost and would create a catastrophic shortfall in the looming budget, the Lord Mayor questioning the Commission's modelling. And actress Sydney Sweeney's got more in common with Marilyn Monroe than just the blonde hair and job description. Genealogy research has revealed the Euphoria star's actually related to the Hollywood icon. The pair linked through a distant family line dating back to the 1600s.
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2: Justin Tatum will become the fifth Hawk to coach 100 games at the club when they take on the Jack Jumpers this evening at the WEC. Tatum's milestone sees him following the footsteps of Brendan Joyce, David Lindstrom, Gordy McLeod and Rob Beveridge. It's a big weekend at home for the Hawks, taking on the Cairns Taipans Sunday and Tasmania from 7:30 tonight at the WEC. And in the supercars, all eyes on Mount Panorama with qualifying for the Bathurst 1000 getting underway this afternoon. Brody Kostecki eyeing a fourth consecutive Bathurst 1000 pole, the fastest 10 drivers will head into the top 10 shootout. We'll check Wave 96.5 weather in a tick.
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2: A sunny afternoon ahead, a shower or two for Saturday, clearing to sunshine and 29 degrees. Right now in Mangaton, it's 18 on Wave 96.5.
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5: What is good? 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Kenny Loggins going to get his feet loose and Sia's giving us love after Stella Lefty Boston. 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
0: Yeah, school holidays might almost be over, but our Stay K A Day is not ending. 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

0: 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New Sunny Federa on the way, along with Crowded House. They are minutes away. But if your dream is to win yourself a staycation on Wave 96.5, then that dream is definitely not over. 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
0: Our next lucky entrant is Kim from Albion Park. How are you, Kim?
2: I'm very good, thank you.
0: Good.
2: How are you?
0: I am doing wonderfully. What do you got planned for the weekend?
2: Just chilling. No plans, catch up with some friends maybe.
0: Yeah, nice. Sometimes the best plans for the weekend is no plans whatsoever.
2: Exactly.
0: Kim, I feel like there's one thing I know you need and you miss in Albion Park.
2: Being
0: ever so closer to the beach.
2: I know.
0: And I want to give you that for one night and one night only. Put you up at Resort on Cedar in Windang, right there on the cusp of Windang Bridge and beautiful Reddle Reserve. You are in the draw for that Stay K Day.
2: Oh, stop it. Thank you so much.
0: All thanks to Resort on Cedar, your beachside escape right here in Windang, putting more names into the draw for Wave 96.5 Stay K Day after 5 o'clock this afternoon. Good luck, Kim.
2: Awesome. Thank you so much, Nick.
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Ugh. 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Sunny Federa and Becky Hill. Say something.

0: Hive 96.5, the home to the Illawarra's best music. You got Mick playing it for your Friday arvo. You are my desire. Look, I don't mean to rub it in, but I can't believe that within the next 6 months, not only will I get to see Calvin Harris perform live, but I've also seen G. Gee whiz, they were phenomenal at Yours and Ours last weekend. No wonder I'm crook. Watching them perform, smack the drums, sing Bed on Fire. While the rain was pouring on down, I would not change it for the world. Had to be there. I'm sorry to rub it in. You know what? I don't want you missing out. So we'll play Calvin and G Flip after we get all your latest news, sport, and weather next on Wave 96.5.
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1: 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First with the Illawarra's traffic.
7: On the M1 at Mount Pleasant, we've got a crash northbound just past New Mount Pleasant Road. Seeing some delays building through there. Southbound delays on the M1 are also building through Berkeley off of Northcliffe Drive. Looking good on the Princes Highway getting through Bulleye. 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That's the latest traffic on Wave 96.5, the Illawarra's best music.
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8: Hi, I'm Gareth Thompson. Some good news first, and the condition of an Illawarra teenager critically injured in an e-bike collision over the weekend has improved. The 16-year-old was walking near Shell Harbour Road in Barrack Heights when she was hit on Sunday night. She was airlifted to St George Hospital in a critical but stable condition and is now improving, according to the Merc. No charges have been laid at this stage. The ATO's plan to scrap credit card payments has been put on hold after backlash from small business. The Treasurer confirming the government has stepped in to cover the surcharges for the rest of this financial year so taxpayers aren't left in the lurch. Jim Chalmers says the move recognises the important contribution small business plays
9: to our local communities and to our economy more broadly. So we've stepped in here to provide the necessary funding to ensure that the ATO can continue to take credit card payments until the end of the financial year.
8: Wollongong City councillors are in full agreement as they fight a big slash to council's budget bottom line. It comes as $16 million in grants distributed by the Local Government Grants Commission is set to be reallocated to rural and regional councils. The 50-minute meeting concluded the cut would be an unfair impost and would create a catastrophic shortfall in the looming budget, the Lord Mayor questioning the commission's modelling.
9: Card payments until the end of the financial year.
8: Wollongong City councillors are in full agreement as they fight a big slash to

0: revealed the Euphoria stars actually related to the Hollywood icon. The pair linked through a distant family line dating back to the 1600s.
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0: The Hawks will go into tonight's match against a fighting Jack Jumpers side. It comes as the Tasmanians are 3-1 heading into round 4. Illawarra will be using its home side advantage this weekend, taaking on the Taipans from 5 on Sunday. Tonight's game tips off from 7:30 at the WEC. And it looks like the NRL will crack down on hip drop tackles next season off the back of Nathan Cleary's horrific compound fracture. ARL Commission boss Peter Vlandy set to hold a summit after the World Cup to stamp out the move, saying the Panther stars injury left him physically sick. Vlandy says the safety of players is paramount, insisting an injury like that can never happen again.
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0: A sunny afternoon, a shower or two for Saturday, clearing to sunshine and 29 degrees. Right now in Dapto, it's 21 on Wave 96.5.
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4: Let's do it. The hair is down. The shoes are off. It is a Friday, baby. I got a big show on the way. Plenty of things to give away. $1,000 with the Illawarra's easiest quiz. Can we go back to back? Fingers crossed. I also have your next chance to get on the staycation list, thanks to Resort on Cedar. Movie tickets to the Social Reckoning. I got my Friday meat tray, $100 all thanks to Albion Park Village Meats. We don't stop, we don't slow down, even though the weekend is almost here. Coming up, I'll tell you which major pop star could be getting sued because they've copied a song from the 80s. That will happen before the hour is up. All your details next, though. What's happening in the Illawarra? I'll tell you what you can check out next on Wave 96.5. I want you.

0: 5. Hello, it is Mick here to drive you home for the last time.
1: Aww.
0: Yeah, I know. In a couple of weeks, I'm just going on holiday, but I'll still miss you, which means it's the last chance you have to play the Illawarra's Easiest Quiz before I switch the microphone off. And you know what? I want it to go off on my final day. So I'm going to give you a couple of hints. I'm going to tell you 2 questions next to get you ever so closer to winning $1,000 with the Illawarra's Easiest Quiz, but not before.
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0: I tell you what's happening. 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

0: 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Which major pop star is getting taken to court? Not really, but they've been accused of plagiarising an absolute classic song. I'll give you all the deets before the hour is up.
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0: But how would you like to win $1,000? It's a rhetorical question because we both know the answer is yes. Well, you can after 4 o'clock. All you got to do is answer 10 easy quiz questions in 30 seconds. I want you to channel your inner Taylor energy. She's from Kembla Grange and she played yesterday. What colour's your car?
6: Black.
0: Do you have any pets?
6: No.
0: What's 2 times 3?
6: 2 times 3 is 6.
0: What's the Illawarra's basketball team called?
6: Illawarra Hawks.
0: Who played the Terminator?
6: Or Arnold Schwarzenegger?
0: Name a country starting with C.
6: Canada?
0: True or false, humans breathe oxygen?
6: True.
0: What noise does an owl make? Ooh. Name any musical instrument?
6: A guitar.
0: What's my name?
6: Mick. Oh my God, no way, did I do it?
0: Taylor, with time to spare, yes!
6: Woohoo!
0: Oh my gosh!
6: How good is that?
0: How much does it truly help you out with everything going on in the world?
6: Oh, look, so much. We've got 2 kids and we have our own business and it's just, yeah, it would help so much. Thank you so very much.
0: What's the business? Can we give it a plug?
6: Yeah, for sure. We do NDIS support services, so disability support services, and we're MAT support services.
0: MAT support services. Gosh, Taylor, I already liked you and now I love you. I adore you.
6: Thank you. I love you too now.
0: Well done. $1,000.
6: Thank you, Mick.
0: Absolutely blitzed it, and I'm hoping we can go back to back. 2 in a row. So much so, I'm going to give you 2 of the questions right now. One is, which day of the month were you born? And another one is, name any Margot Robbie movie. She has been in a plenty. The likes of Barbie, Wolf of Wall Street, Suicide Squad. Boom, just giving you 3 answers. 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It'll get you one step closer to $1,000 with the Illawarra's easiest quiz. 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
7: Wave 96.5, first with the Illawarra's traffic.
8: We are seeing heavy delays southbound on the M1 through Berkeley. Oak Flats, look out for delays southbound on New Lake Entrance Road at Pioneer Drive. In Corrimal, busy both ways on Memorial Drive at Railway Street. 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That's worth pulling over for. Ends October 13 at participating stores. That's the latest traffic on Wave 96.5, the Illawarra's best music.
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0: 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Hello, it is Mick here to drive you home. Thanks to the Auto Group, the all-new Geely EX2, the world's best-selling small electric vehicle, is here at Geely in Wollongong. We'll swing past the Wave 96.5 newsroom in a second. Get all your latest. But I can't believe it. Olivia Dean's a criminal. I make it so easy. Yeah, like one of the nicest people in the music industry as we speak has apparently copied a song. A musicologist has compared her song from last year, not this one, it's another track called I've Seen It, with a song from Bill Withers called Just the Two of Us. You may have heard it. Just the two of us. We can make it if we try. Right, an absolute classic. This musicologist has done an investigation and found that the start of both Bill Withers' song and Olivia Dean's track, I've Seen It, sound the exact same. You know what? Let's see if you think it. Here is Olivia Dean. I've heard it laced in every song, and still the words all come out wrong. It doesn't always answer when you call. And here's the start of Bill Withers' hit from 1981. I see the crystal raindrops fall, and the beauty of it all is when the sun comes shining through. Yeah, it does kind of feel like that kid in school who would always ask you to copy your homework, and you went, yeah, fine, but just change it up a little bit. And now you're both done for plagiarism. Just the two of us. Yeah, now Olivia's not responded to the claim and the complaint that her song copied a distinctively protectable melody, but if you'd like to read up more about it, you can at our website for free, wavefm.com.au.
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12: 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First with the Illawarra's traffic.
13: In Wollongong, we got reports of a multi-car crash on Mount Ousley Road. The M1 crawl southbound at Berkeley off of Northcliffe Drive. Northbound, looking good as you head up to Helensburg. Bull Eye, you've got a delay-free trip on the Princes Highway off of Park Road. 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That's the latest traffic on Wave 96.5, the Illawarra's best music.
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15: Hi, I'm Garrett Thompson. The federal government has backflipped on a plan that would have seen states and local councils wear a greater cost for disaster recovery. Canberra had proposed moving from a 75-25 split to 50-50 funding, but after backlash, it'll keep the current model. Treasurer Jim Chalmers says it's the right move.
16: We are doing that to provide certainty to councils and others and communities in advance of disaster season here in Queensland, so that people know what the lie of the land is.
15: Meanwhile, the Treasurer has also announced the government has stepped in to reverse an ATO plan to ban credit card payments. Payments will now be accepted until the end of this financial year. The Illawarra teen, critically injured in an e-bike collision in Barrack Heights, is showing improvement. The 16-year-old was airlifted to St George Hospital in a critical but stable condition on Sunday night after being hit by an electric bike near Shell Harbour Road. No charges have been laid at this stage. Overseas, and a verdict is expected to be handed down tomorrow our time in the case of two Australian brothers murdered while on a surf trip in Mexico. Jake and Callum Robinson and their friend Jack Carter Road were shot dead during a robbery on Mexico's west coast, with three men charged. The Robinson brothers' parents are calling for the maximum penalty. Shell Harbour City Council residents will have reduced access to the Dunmore Recycling and Waste Disposal Depot under revised weekend operating hours. As part of a 12-month trial, the facility will open 9 a.m. to 3 p.m. Saturday and Sunday, while landfill will be closed on Sunday. And Powderfinger have confirmed they're reuniting 16 years after breaking up. After cryptic billboards were spotted across the country this week, the Aussie Rockers have finally put an end to speculation, revealing they're reforming.
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15: The action is set to ramp up at May, while landfill will be closed on Sunday. And Powderfinger.

0: In Bathurst last year. He's told Seven it's the biggest race on the calendar.
1: It is definitely the most special race of the year for us. It's a massive trophy, the Peter Brock Trophy. Very fortunate to pick it up last year. Trying to go back to back. But yeah, for everyone, it's their favourite race of the year for sure.
0: James Golding has posted the fastest time in the final practice session.
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0: Sunny for the rest of your afternoon, down to 14 overnight. Shower or two for Saturday, clearing to sunshine and 29 degrees. Right now in Shell Harbour, it's 21 on Wave 96.5.
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4: Imagine competing against kids older than you and still absolutely smoking them. That's the story of young go-karters from Calderwood and Dapto, Cooper and Harry. They've just won the state championships last weekend. We're going to get them on the phone before the hour is up. I'm pretty sure they did shoeys to celebrate. These kids are 12 and 9. It's really ingrained in Australian culture, isn't it? Cooper and Harry on the show very shortly. Next, can you be like Taylor from Kembla Grange yesterday and win yourself $1,000 with the Illawarra's easiest quiz? 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

0: Hunters and collectors on Wave 96.5. 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
0: Our lucky last contestant, not only of the week, but with me for a couple of weeks as I go on holiday, is Katrina from Helensburg.
6: Hello.
0: How are we?
6: I'm good, thank you.
0: It's good to hear. Have anything to recommend for me to do in my 2 weeks off?
6: Just relax, have a drink, and don't worry about work.
0: Thank you. Tick, tick, tick. I love it already. I will make sure to do all of them for you, Katrina.
6: Okay, no worries.
0: Right now, though, I'm still on the clock, and I want to give this money away for the second day in a row. How badly do you want $1,000?
6: Oh, I'd love $1,000.
0: Yeah, what would you put it towards?
6: A girls' weekend away.
0: Ooh, very nice. All right, for Katrina and the girls, let's get you this money. All you got to do is answer 10 easy quiz questions in 30 seconds. If you get them all right, before the timer goes off, the grand's in your hands. If you don't know an answer, pass it. We'll try to come back to it, okay?
6: Yep, okay.
0: All right, 30 seconds on the clock. Here we go. What colour are your eyes?
6: Green.
0: Which day of the month were you born?
6: March.
0: What's 20 divided by 2?
6: 10.
0: Name any Margot Robbie movie.
6: Barbie.
0: Wollongong Central Shopping Centre is on what street?
6: Crown Street.
0: Who is the mum in The Simpsons?
6: Marge.
0: What date marks the first day of summer?
6: December.
0: Oscar Piastri is an athlete in which sport?
6: Running.
0: No, it's not running. Oh. Katrina. That's all right. Hard luck. We got a couple of questions wrong along the way, including the second one.
6: Yep.
0: Which day of the month were you born on? You just said March.
6: Oh, March 19th. Yeah, true.
0: 19th is what I was looking for. That's all right. That's all right. It's not the money, but we had fun.
6: Yes, it was great.
0: And I've got a great outlook for the next couple of weeks. Relax,
6: yeah, you do.
0: Have a drink, don't think about work.
6: Yeah.
0: Thanks, Katrina. You have a good one.
6: No worries. Thank you. Enjoy your break.
0: No, we couldn't go back to back. I needed a little bit more. What date marks the first day of summer? December 1st is the answer. And Oscar Piastri, he's not a runner, he's a racer. F1. Ah, that's all right. The Illawarra's easiest quiz will return next week. Big Boss Amy, who is in the chair filling in, she will take the reins. And I've told her, we've heard feedback, she reads the questions too slow. I've been training her, she's been practicing, she's ready. The Illawarra's easiest quiz, it's all thanks to TLE Wollongong and Oak Flats. Sparky's, more convenience for your electrical supplies. TLE Oak Flats is now open Saturday morning, 7 till 11am. It's the Illawarra's easiest quiz, and it's right here on Wave 96.5.
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0: Vibe 96.5, you got Mick driving you home. Thanks to the Auto Group, the all-new Geely EX2, the world's best-selling small electric vehicle, is here at Geely in Wollongong. Speaking of driving, two superstars, some young guns in the go-karting scene, going to join me before the hour is up. Cooper and Harry, they have both just been crowned New South Wales state champions, and they beat kids older than them to do so. And I think one of them did a shoey in the celebration. I love it. We'll talk to Harry and Cooper in minutes' time. But guess what? He's back on Monday.
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0: Yes, with Lyndall and Crammy being back on Monday, so is 1K Wordplay. Your chance to win $1,000 with their game of word association. You get to pick a teammate, Lyndall or Crammy. If you say the exact same three words as either of them, boom, a grand is in your hands. You could be exactly like Ashley from Warragee.
2: Happy Friday, Ashley.
3: Happy Friday to you guys too. We're so excited.
2: Have you got people in the car with you?
3: Yes, I've got my three boys. I've got Jed, Ty and Billy, and we ring up every morning trying to get through, and today we have.
2: Hey.
4: There you go. Who's going to be your teammate? Will that be Lyndall or me, Crammy?
3: We've decided on Lyndall today, please.
2: Alright.
4: Okay.
3: Thank you.
4: Alright, good luck. Here we go. The first word, true.
3: False.
4: The second word is super.
3: Hero.
4: And the third and final word this morning, friend.
3: Best. Like best friend.
4: Best friend. Alrighty. Some good responses. I like it. Same three words for you.
2: Okay.
4: Here we go. First word, true.
2: False.
4: The second word is super.
2: Superhero.
4: Hey.
3: Yeah.
4: Ding, ding. We need one more ding.
3: Come on, Lyndall.
4: Friend.
2: Best friend?
3: Yes.
5: Did I get it?
4: That's the word.
3: Oh, my God.
2: Are you joking?
4: Not joking. That is the word. Ashley in Warragee said friend.
3: Oh, my gosh. We did it.
2: Congratulations.
3: I just had this feeling. Thank you so much. Oh, my gosh. This is the best. Oh, my gosh. My heart is racing.
4: You know, you said you try and call through every single morning. So for that, you know, we want to say thank you for trying to make us a part of your morning. Every morning, we wish we could jump into everyone's car when they're doing the school drop-off around this time this morning. We know we have a lot of people listening. And getting through it paid off this morning. Good on you.
3: Awesome. Thank you so much, guys.
2: No worries. I'm so excited for you.
3: Yay!
2: There they are.
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1: 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First with the Illawarra's traffic.
7: Appin Road looking good westbound from Bulleye Tops into Appin, taking about 13 minutes. Further south from there, seeing some delays in both directions on Wilton Road. The M1 getting a big thumbs down this afternoon, heading through Unanderra, seeing some delays in both directions. KFC's new lunchtime box wall range packs an unreasonable amount of chicken into mouth-watering $5, $10 and $15 boxes. Until 2 p.m, pick up only, not everywhere and not forever, no swabs. That's the latest traffic on Wave 96.5, the Illawarra's best music.
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0: 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It is Mick hanging out with you for the drive home. We'll get all your latest news, sport and weather next, but it's very fitting that my next two guests are joining me on the drive show.
1: Shut up and drive.
0: The future of Australian racing is here in the Illawarra. Their names are Cooper House and Harry Stevenson. Remember them. They are from Calderwood and Dapto respectively, and they have both just become New South Wales state champions on the same weekend. They are best friends and they are winners, and they join me on the phone right now. Cooper, Harry, how are you?
2: Great, thank you. And great, how are you?
0: It's good. I am doing wonderfully. All the more better to be talking to you. State champions for go-kart racing, not even in your own eight. Let's just do a bit of background, all right? Cooper, how old are you?
2: 12.
0: And who were you racing against?
2: 13, 14-year-olds.
0: And what about you, Harry? How old are you?
3: I'm 9.
0: And who did you verse?
3: I race 10, 11, and 12-year-olds.
0: You are better than the kids older than you. Well done.
2: Thank you.
0: That is incredible. Cooper, what's it like not only racing against older kids, but absolutely smoking them?
2: Yeah, it was pretty good. Like, we ended up breaking the lap record in the race.
0: What?
2: By just about 2 to 3 tenths of a second. Just crossing the line, knowing you broke the lap record and won a state title is amazing.
0: A double whammy. Harry, how fast can your go-kart go?
3: How fast?
0: Yeah.
3: It's gotten to 95 kilometres per hour.
0: 95 k's?
3: Yeah.
0: Your kid, how does mum and dad feel about it all?
3: Scary, but my nan and pop are worse.
0: Oh, yeah, no, that's totally fair. I could see them sitting on the sidelines wearing helmets themselves.
3: Yeah, exactly.
0: Now, you've both been go-karting since you were 6 years old, and now you're 12 and 9. What's it like being best friends and also go-kart champions?
2: Oh, it's an amazing feeling. 100%. And just knowing that I helped get Harry into the sport made us feel really good. I'm not sure how your dad felt about it.
3: My dad will never forgive Cooper's dad for making a start.
0: That's fantastic. How did you influence him?
2: Well, he was going down to a track near us, Kemba Grange, and he was giving it a try, and we convinced him to keep on going. And he got a taste for the spirit of two-stroke and loved it from there.
0: Oh, it's that adrenaline rush, am I right, boys?
3: Yeah,
2: definitely an adrenaline rush out there.
0: Now, obviously you're on school holidays this week, but next week when you go back, are you going to be walking around with a bit more aura now? Maybe keep those medals around your neck saying, yeah, we're state champions.
3: Yeah, 100%.
2: We'll take out trophies, maybe.
0: Oh, my
3: God. Hopefully.
0: Will it even fit in your bag?
2: No.
3: we could bring the blue plate. It'll fit in our bag.
0: Okay, there you go. Do that just so then everyone knows. They're like, oh, my gosh, look at these guys. Cooper and Harry, calm down. Where next for you boys?
2: Well, me, AKC, I'm planning on doing KA2 next year,
0: yep,
2: possibly. And going to cars maybe the year after.
0: Cars? Wow. At 14?
2: Yes.
0: Damn, that's so cool, Cooper. What about you, Harry? What's the goal?
3: Probably karting Australia.
0: Nice. Well, guys, we are so proud of you here at Wave 96.5, and we know it's not cheap. Is there any way we and the listeners can support you both on your journeys?
2: Sponsorship would be really good, just so we can get tyres. It's also really good to them, like, sponsors, because they get to have their things on our carts and stuff. Mm-hmm. That'd be really helpful for us.
0: If you want more information, shoot us a message on our Facebook and Instagram. We've got the contact details we can pass on to you if you want to become a sponsor. These are next-level superstar athletes, not even, like, prospects. They are already winners. Cooper and Harry from Dapto and Calderwood. Boys, we are so proud of you. We can't wait to see what the future holds. And my last question, did you both do a shoey after you won?
2: No, Harry did, but I
3: did.
2: The champagne in my trophy and I drank out of that and Harry done a shoey.
0: My gosh.
3: I done a shoey.
0: Harry, how was the shoe tasting?
3: The champagne wasn't real good out of the shoe.
0: Not the taste of the shoe, the champagne was lesser quality.
3: But I put the rest of it in my trophy.
0: Yeah, nice. Of course, alcohol-free champagne. Just want to clarify that. Yeah. Cooper House.
2: Yeah, definitely.
0: Harry Stevenson, thank you so much for chatting, boys. Have a good one.
2: Thank you, Wave FM.
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7: 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First with the Illawarra's traffic.
8: Heading south on the Princes Highway, you've got a good run from Yella into Oak Flats, taking under 10 minutes. Southbound run on the M1, still pretty slow going, approaching Northcliff Drive at Berkeley. And Bulleye Lookout to Bulleye, you've got a great run on Bulleye Pass, taking under 10 minutes. 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Starlight.org.au. That's the latest traffic on Wave 96.5, the Illawarra's best music.
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9: Hi, I'm Gareth Thompson. There's been a swift reaction to the government's decision to step in and delay the ATO's ban on credit card payments. It's covering the surcharges in order to push the introduction back from December to July, the start of the next financial year. Andrew McKellar from the Chamber of Commerce and Industry has welcomed the move, but would still like to see a complete reversal.
10: We need a long-term solution. We need to find a way to ensure that small business has the full flexibility going forward to meet its liabilities in relation to payments to the tax office.
9: Millions of dollars are about to be spent on around 330 metres of Windang foreshore to tackle increasing erosion in the area. Member for Wollongong, Paul Scully, says it's a partnership between Wollongong City Council and the state government.
11: Construction is expected to start in early 2027 after the peak summer tourism period, and it's estimated to take around 9 months to complete.
9: Shell Harbour City is changing the availability of the Dunmore Recycling and Waste Disposal Depot. A 12-month trial is kicking off tomorrow, with the depot open from 9am to 3pm on the weekend, while landfill will be closed on Sunday. Council says it will look at various factors, including customer demand, operational performance, financial sustainability and community feedback, before considering any further changes. The driver of the car that struck a crowd of Newcastle Knights supporters has been granted bail. 10 people were injured when the 18-year-old P-plater apparently lost control at Wall's End on grand final weekend. He's been bailed to return to court later this month, where he'll face 9 charges. And Celebrity will be closed on Sunday. Council says it will look at various

0: fence around their place that's said to be 6 feet tall and moved 2 feet inside the property, with plans for lots of trees to be planted as well. Locals aren't happy though, saying the trees could affect the ageing sewer line and impact the local deer population.
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0: Justin Tatum will become the fifth Hawk to coach 100 games at the club when they take on the Jack Jumpers this evening at the WEC. Tatum's milestone sees him follow in the footsteps of Brendan Joyce, David Lindstrom, Gordy McLeod and Rob Beveridge. It's a big weekend at home for the Hawks, taking on the Cairns Taipans on Sunday and Tasmania from 7:30 tonight. The Sydney Swans have thanked Harry Cunningham for his service after his move to the Crows. The 32-year-old was offered a contract for next season, but opted for a longer-term deal with Adelaide after 233 games in the red and white. And we won't know the final makeup of Australia's test side until the toss for tonight's series opener against South Africa in Durban.
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0: Clear skies, down to 12 in Albion Park tonight, 14 on the coast. Shower 2 for Saturday, clearing to sunshine and 29 degrees. Right now in Oak Flats, it's 20 on Wave 96.5.
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4: Yes, hello, hope you're doing well. And would you look at the time, it's 5 o'clock! Yeah. You have clocked off for another day, another week, even though it was nice and short, but I'm proud of you. All right, kick the feet up. It's time to celebrate. The weekend is here. There are markets on tomorrow thanks to the Beacon of Hope project. I'll give you more details before the hour is up. But next, your chance to win a staycation thanks to Resort on Cedar and us here at Wave 96.5. 5:20 is when you'll hear your cue to call, so don't go anywhere. Between then and now, more of the Illawarra's best music. Whitney Houston and New Radicals playing after Christina Aguilera. It's Genie in a Bottle on

0: 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We'll check in with the traffic team, see how the roads are looking as you leave work, head off into the sunset, getting ready for the weekend. But Whitney, I know you want to dance with somebody, but how would you like to share this with somebody?
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0: A cheeky little staycation thanks to Resort on Cedar. 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
1: 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First with the Illawarra's traffic.
3: Corrimal, look out for a bit of traffic both ways on Memorial Drive off of Railway Street. The M1 northbound getting the thumbs up this afternoon heading into Helensburg. Look out for some southbound delays at Berkeley off of Northcliffe Drive. Princes Highway moving nicely southbound from Oak Flats to Berry, taking about 25 minutes. 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That's the latest traffic on Wave 96.5, the Illawarra's best music.
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0: It's Wave 96.5 and Mick keeping you company for the drive home, playing the Illawarra's best music. And I got more details, by the way, about the Inclusive Market Day happening tomorrow in Port Kembla, all thanks to the Beacon of Hope project. I'll give you more details before the hour is up, because you might not want to go out this weekend. In fact, you might just want to be sitting inside, relaxing on your staycation.
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0: Hannah from Albion Park Rail, we're going to put you in the draw.
2: Thank you so much.
0: How badly do you need a staycation?
2: Really bad.
0: Yeah. Would you take anyone or would you just use it for yourself?
2: I'll probably actually take my sister because she's coming down on holidays in a couple of weeks.
0: Oh, perfect. Perfect. Yeah. I think that is great. Fingers crossed for you, Hannah. You're in the draw.
2: Thank you so much. Thank you.
0: Nathan from Mount Warrigal, you also want to win yourself a staycation.
3: Yeah, I do. Sounds great. So wake up in the morning, might have enough fish for breakfast.
0: Nathan, you've got it all planned, mate. I love this. Maybe I'll join you for this staycation.
3: Yeah. Well, we might have some flathead lunch.
0: Perfect. Breakfast and lunch sorted. Nathan, you're in the draw.
3: All right. Excellent. Thank you.
0: And lucky last name into the barrel is Natalie in Berkeley.
4: Hi, how are you going?
0: I am doing swell. How are you?
4: Oh, I can't go wrong. You've got a nice day so far.
0: I know. It's been beautiful and consistent, which it hasn't been for the past few weeks.
4: No. Hopefully we haven't jinxed it either.
0: Yeah, well, yeah, damn it, Natalie. Now we've said it on radio. It's probably going to turn for the worst. Ugh. No, the forecast is looking quite nice. 27, 23 degrees, sunny both days of the weekend. Natalie, this staycation, are you winning it for yourself or someone else?
4: It's more for my brother-in-law, if anything. I would very much like it for him. His father passed away not long ago.
0: Oh, I'm so sorry to hear.
4: No, it's all good. These things happen.
0: Yeah. But, I mean, that's a very nice thing for you, calling up, putting your name in to win it for your brother-in-law. Fingers crossed we can do that for you.
4: Thank you very much. Much appreciated.
0: All thanks to Resort on Cedar, your beachside escape right here in Windang. You could win yourself an overnight stay for two, brekkie included, complimentary parking. You can have a dip in the pool as well. All on us. You got to get yourself into the draw. Lyndall and Crammy calling the winner Monday morning. It's all right here on Wave 96.5 with our Staycay a Day.
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6: Picton Road gets the thumbs up from Cataract to Wilton, taking about 20 minutes. Still seeing a very slow run on the M1 approaching Northcliffe Drive at Berkeley. Hopefully that clears up soon. The M1 getting a good run northbound from Berkeley up to Helensburg. The Prince's Highway heading into Sydney, all clear through Heathcote. KFC's new lunchtime box full range packs an unreasonable amount of chicken into mouth-watering $5, $10 and $15 boxes. Until 2 p.m, pick up only, not everywhere and not forever, no swaps. That's the latest traffic on Wave 96.5, the Illawarra's best music.
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8: Hi, I'm Sally Pearson. The Aussie women's cricket side has begun a bumper fortnight. Australia is taking on Bangladesh in the first one-dayer in Brisbane. Nick Dal Santo has announced he is stepping down as St Kilda AFLW coach after six seasons. The Saints are winless from eight games this year. The Matildas are gearing up for their friendly against Germany early tomorrow morning. The Tillies will be without Mary Fowler, who has withdrawn for personal reasons. And women's quarterfinal action continues at the China Open with Elena Svitolina and Iga Swiatek among those on court.
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0: 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First with the Illawarra's traffic.
12: Here on my northbound trip, looking golden from Unanderra up to Helensburg. Southbound, still seeing some delays at Berkeley off of Northcliffe Drive. Picton Road, looking good on your run. Westbound from Cataract to Wilton, taking about 20 minutes. At Jack's Tyres and Auto, get great cashback deals or your fourth tyre free on selected premium brands. 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That's the latest traffic on Wave 96.5, the Illawarra's best music.
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0: From Canberra, the government stepping in to force the tax office to take credit card payments until the end of the financial year. It's funding a six-month extension of the ATO's ban linked to surcharges in order to give businesses time to adjust. Innes Willicks from the Australian Industry Group says it shows further debate is needed over payment reform.
1: The revolt, and I'll call it a revolt, was so strong, so swift and so across the board that in the end the government heard the message loud and clear from business owners and operators and really didn't have a choice but to act.
0: Meanwhile, the federal government has backflipped on a plan that would have seen states and local councils wear a greater cost for disaster recovery. Canberra had proposed moving from a 75-25 split to 50-50 funding, but after backlash, it'll keep the current model. The Illawarra teen critically injured in an e-bike collision in Barrack Heights is showing improvement. The 16-year-old was airlifted to St George Hospital in a critical but stable condition on Sunday night after being hit by an electric bike near Shell Harbour Road. No charges have been laid at this stage. We're being urged to plan ahead and to drive to conditions ahead of upcoming roadworks on the Princess Highway at North Wollongong. Crews will be on the tools between Lysat Street and Burke Street from Sunday, October 11, from 8 p.m. rather to 5 a.m. for up to 4 weeks. And would you believe a pub from the 80s is back in the ARIA charts? Spy v Spy making the album charts again 40 years after Harry's Reasons came out. Olivia Dean's The Art of Loving is back on top, hot off her gig in Melbourne this week.
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0: Zach Bates has provisional pole for the Bathurst 1000. He made the top 10 shootout after setting the fastest time in qualifying on Mount Panorama. The 22-year-old admitting it's special after the loss of his mum, former sports broadcaster Ali Drower.
4: I just know mum's looking down on me right now. It's been a pretty average year for the whole family. So, yeah, to be able to do this is, speechless.
0: That's thanks to Seven. And the Hawks take to their home court in less than 2 hours against a fighting Jack Jumpers side. Illawarra is chasing a second win for the season as they prepare to battle the Tasmanians, who are 3-1 heading into round four. It's a big weekend for basketball in Wollongong. The Hawks next taking to the court Sunday when they host the Taipans. Tonight's action tips off from 7:30 at the WEC.
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0: Clear skies, down to 12 in Albion Park tonight, 14 on the coast. A shower or two for Saturday, clearing to sunshine and 29 degrees. Right now in Mangaton, it's 19 on Wave 96.5.
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5: Well, yes, hello, it is Mick here to drive you home. Did you hear the news? Powderfinger reuniting after 16 years. So exciting. They have announced they are touring the country next year in September. We don't know where. Hopefully they make a trip down the south coast and we don't have to go up to Sydney. But that's very, very cool. Speaking of fingers, you could get yours all over the best meat tray in the Illawarra thanks to Albion Park Village Meats. My Friday meat tray awarded very, very shortly. But right now, your chance to win my final double pass to The Social Reckoning. It's a companion piece to The Social Network. It's in cinemas now. You could be going along this weekend. 4275 1965. Get yourself a double pass. It's Mick driving you home on Wave 96.5.

0: 96.5, it is Mick driving you home, playing the Illawarra's best music and, frankly, giving away the Illawarra's best prizes. Not only do I have a $100 meat tray going out the door in minutes' time, all thanks to Albion Park Village Meats, but right now, the final double pass to The Social Reckoning. It's in cinemas already. It's the companion piece to The Social Network, and our lucky last winner is Megan from Winoona.
1: Hi, how are you going?
0: I'm doing well. How are you?
1: Yeah, good. On way home from work, so this will be a bonus.
0: Lovely. Nice. Win-win. The weekend's here. You're done for the week. Did you have any plans for the weekend?
1: Not yet, but now I do.
0: Well, exactly. Double pass to go and see The Social Reckoning. It's in cinemas now. Who are you taking?
1: I'd have to take my partner, David. He's a big IT freak. So.
0: What a beautiful pet name for each other.
1: Yep, that's it.
0: David the IT freak. Well, I hope he and you enjoy your trip to the movies. Enjoy it, Megan.
1: Excellent. Thank you very much.
0: Don't go anywhere. If you've called, gotten involved in the show at any point in time this week, you could score my Friday meat tray thanks to Albion Park Village Meats. 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

0: 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It is here at Geely in Wollongong, and it is time to give away another Friday meat tray. All you got to do to win it is just call up, get on air, get involved in the show. That's simple. 4275-1965 could be for a competition, could be after I ask a question, or it could just be that you've seen an accident on the road. At the end of the day, you're my eyes and ears out there, and I truly value when you call and let us know what's happening. Like Damien from Berkeley during the week after a massive accident on the M1.
1: I'm actually just coming down Mount Ousley. They got a truck on the left lane, they got three kids and handcuffs, there's a car broken down the middle. Like, there's only one lane open at the top of the hill for cars to go through, and then there's three fire trucks, and about 200 metres back down the hill, another truck on the side of the road with cops next to it as well. Like, it's going to be blocked for a while.
0: All right. Thank you so much for the update, Damien. You drive safely.
1: Thank you. Have a good one.
0: So, for being the first one to call us up, letting us know what he's seen, and keeping the rest of the Illawarra informed, Damien from Berkeley, you've won this week's meat tray.
2: Oh, lovely. Awesome.
0: $100 are the best cuts, all thanks to Albion Park Village Meats, mate. You deserve it. You're a great guy.
2: Thanks, mate. Cheers, Mick. That's really made my day. Awesome.
0: Check him out. 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Speaking of old-fashioned, Nickelback has a brand new song. It's called Make Me Love You. 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

96.5. You got Mick driving you home. Feeling great, to be honest. Thank you so much for being here. Smalls, you're going to keep your company next. But before I finish for the day, for the week, and for the next fortnight, I know, I'm sorry, I'm on holidays. Let's do this.

0: Well, fact. Did you know the ostrich is the only bird with just two toes per foot? Yeah, most other birds have four, but this adaptation on the ostrich helps maximise its running efficiency. How much does an emu have then? If an ostrich has only two and they're kind of like similar, emu toes, they've got three. Yeah, I wonder who would win in a race, the emu or the ostrich? I guess we'll never know unless Robert Irwin is game. Yeah, anyway, but the thought of being able to run faster by just losing a couple of toes, maybe that's what I do in my next 2 weeks off. I go and get cosmetic surgery so I can break Usain Bolt's record. The things you got to do for success. That's me done. I will chat to you when I chat to you. Thank you so much for hanging out, not just today, but every day, every week. I love this job so much and I do not take anything for granted. I'm so blessed and lucky to do what I do. My throat's not as happy with me right now. I've absolutely worked it to the core. So that's more excited than I am for a break. I'll miss ya. I'll speak to you in a couple of weeks. Stay safe, stay wonderful. Catch up.
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1: All right, let's do it. Welcome to Friday night. Welcome to the Smallsy Show. Coming up tonight, the man of the moment. Just wrapped up 8 sold-out arenas around Australia, and he's got the new song out with the Hunger Games. There couldn't be a busier man in music than this week's guest on the show. I have known him for years. Tonight, hanging out, Mr. Noah Kahan is coming up on the show. Plus, should we do a bit of a warning? Because last time I saw Noah Kahan, if you don't know Noah Kahan, he has a tendency to overshare some things. Last time I saw him, we spoke about his hemorrhoids. How's the hemorrhoids, by the way?
26: Hemis are today acting up. I eat a lot of shitty food and take really aggressive shits, and when I sit on airplanes and tour buses and venue seats all the time.
1: Yeah.
26: And unfortunately it affects your butthole.
1: So in great news, we're going to get an update. Find out how they are looking. Noah Kahan taking over the Smallsy Show, and it all starts next.
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0: some virginity. Noah Kahan.
3: Hey, Smallsy, what up, dude?
0: How are you?
3: Good to see you.
0: We were just reminiscing on the years we have known each other.
3: Almost 9 years now. We've been catching up.
0: We have been. Yeah. And every time I seem to catch up with you, the star explodes even more.
3: Yeah, it might be you doing it.
0: Yeah, well, hey,
3: I think you should take all credit. You are my good omen, bro.
0: I'll take it. It feels like just before something happens, just before you're due to catch up with me. So I will take that. Now you know how I'm going to start the interview, just by checking in on your health.
3: Right. No, they're still bad.
0: Yeah,
3: they're still inflamed. Yeah, okay. Worse than before. Actually, the Crown Hotel has a bidet. And the water from the... Yeah, but no, because it sprays directly into the hemorrhoid. And so now I'm having to use the other toilets in the hotel that don't have bidets in them.
0: Okay.
3: So I don't even get tempted to use it.
0: Yeah, okay.
3: It inflames them more.
0: Okay, I'm glad I asked. That followed me around.
3: Yeah.
0: And it followed you around.
3: That interview, I've never seen that clip. I'm like, oh my God, I can't imagine this is the one they wanted to go viral. But
0: It did. Hey. Anyway, so I'm glad we checked that off the list, number one. Number two, the show, man, congratulations. I saw it. It's incredible. Your fans, like, I genuinely felt you were blown away when you looked out, I think on night one of the Sydney show, like 20,000, and you've done four sold outs.
3: Yeah.
0: So that's 80,000 people you basically have performed to in Sydney alone.
3: Honestly, they're the show. Like, I think a huge part of the show is the crowd interaction, the different costumes, the signs, the joy, like the singing along. That's what makes every single show different for us, is that like every night we're getting to watch these people experience and kind of perform for us in a way, like, you know, in such an amazing community of people.
0: Yeah.
3: So far away from where the music was written and what it was written about.
0: Yeah.
3: It's been unbelievable. As you've known me a long time, like when Hurt Somebody was number one, I was having a hard time selling, you know, 150, 200 tickets. And so to be here, like, so many years later and have people filling these seats and just really giving everything they have, it's been unbelievable.
0: Do you look back, like, I mean, I guess you, like, do you reflect on it and go, was there something that changed that connected? Because, like, Hurt Somebody was, like, a number one airplay, number one song on the charts here. But at the time, like, you were relatively unknown. Mm-hmm. Fast forward 8 years, and now, as I said, the tickets you're selling. Did something change for you, or do you think it's just constantly showing up, doing it again and again and again, and then you wear people down, and they eventually buy a ticket?
3: They have no choice but to come.
0: Yes.
3: I've just been in their walls begging them to come see me play. I think something did change. I think I started just to find my own voice and to find, like, what I really love to say and how to say it. And I stopped kind of auditioning for the world as much as I was. I really felt like I was just trying to be what people thought successful music sounded like or what a successful musician looked like, and that brought me farther away from what I actually like about music. And
0: okay.
3: I think it was not like saying, like, screw it, but it was like, you know, how do I do this, enjoy it? And the things that brought me joy have connected with a lot of people, and that's a really, really unique privilege. So I think it was just kind of stopping for a second and finding out what really made me tick, I guess.
0: Lovely. Hey, hang around. More with Noah Kahan is coming up. We're going to talk about the fact that you have a weird family connection with Steve Carell, and let's talk about your intrusive thoughts, because, you know, it's fair to say you have them and you share them. Noah Kahan taking over.
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2: You look out on the crowd. Do you see any faces from the shows on the barricade? Are there fans that you remember seeing in the early days? Like, surely, I mean, surely there's a number one Kahn head in Australia, right?
3: Definitely.
2: Like, there's definitely one Kahn head that's been there from day one, right?
3: I do see people, and like sometimes I have to be reminded, but they're like, I saw you in 2018, or a lot of people are like, I came all the way from, you know, Portugal or Boston or, you know, South America to see these shows. And it's just unbelievable. I think every night I try to think about the journey that each fan went on to come see me, whether they live here in Sydney and they had to take work off, they saved up for the ticket, or they've been looking forward to this for months. It like reminds me of how important what we're doing is and how important it is to give everybody 100% all the time.
0: I love that.
3: People go through a lot nowadays to see shows. Tickets are expensive. It's hard to kind of get the time and the money to do it. So I try to like really honor what people have gone through to come see me.
2: Good on you. And you got a great set. You know, you give a show. Because sometimes people sell tickets to a concert and there's not much happening. And I appreciate the effort that you have gone to bring the whole thing to life.
3: So I've been very lucky to have like had a career where I didn't have like a TikTok moment early on that like brought me to these kind of stages at an early point, because I really had to fail as a performer a lot, and like a lot of my shows I would just flip my hair over my eyes and like, you know, you saw and play my guitar and like not interact because I was so nervous. And I feel like having gone through 8 years of that kind of touring, like I feel very comfortable and very excited to kind of and not embarrassed, you know, to get out there and just give a show and make fun of myself and sing as hard as I can. So
2: let's talk about intrusive thoughts.
3: Sure.
2: Because they come into your mind.
3: Yes.
2: You did address them. Do you address them in every show, the intrusive thoughts?
3: I've started to since I got to Australia.
2: Yeah. I think culturally we really connect with that.
3: Yeah.
2: Yeah.
3: Yeah. I feel like you guys, everyone here has kind of got that neurotic thing going on.
2: We do.
3: Like,
2: you know, we love an intrusive thought. We love also vocalizing it. do you have them frequently? Do you have them on most nights when you're on stage?
3: Oh, I'm always having intrusive thoughts, man. Every thought I have is I haven't had a welcome thought in like 10 years, dude. Every thought I have is like a scary man knocking on my door in the rain that I have to let use my phone, you know?
2: I love that.
3: Yeah, I always think about, like, I just think, like, if everyone here got really mad and, like, texted each other in, like, a WhatsApp group, they could just come and, like, eat me, basically. Yes, they could eat my arms, my legs, my butt, everything.
2: Yeah. Is that the basis of the tweet that you put out the other day about, hey, just a reminder, if you want to dress up like me for Halloween, you need to stop showering today?
3: Twitter is, like, the perfect intrusive thought
2: really
3: canvas.
2: Is.
3: Yeah, 100%. I just want to make sure people, if they really want to commit to the bit, you have to stop showering.
2: I wouldn't have thought. Do people dress up like Noah Kahn for?
3: Yeah, they have. Or they're just pretending to be Jesus. I can't tell.
2: And if you squint from a distance, it's hard to tell.
3: I look like Jesus at first glance, for sure. Second glance is like,
2: no. It's mildly successful Noah Kahn.
3: Not just that guy with the guitar. Yeah.
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0: live around the country, and you are hanging out on The Smallsy Show. Right now, though, Noah Kahan, at his Melbourne show last week, he announced some new music. It happens to be the lead single from the new Hunger Games, Sunrise on the Reaping movie. It sounds like this. He performed it for the first time last Friday in Sydney. It's called Draw You Out.
1: Big news in your world, music-wise.
2: Yeah.
1: Congratulations on that.
2: Thank you.
1: How did that happen? Like,
2: it was funny. I had heard people talking about this movie. I'd read all the books, and I'd heard people talking about, you know, the soundtrack for this movie. And a lot of like my friends were making songs for it, and I was kind of like, oh man, I would have loved to do that. Would have been really fun. And yeah. I ran into Dave Cobb, who is helping curate the soundtrack, and he was like, no, we actually want you to do the lead single. And so it was the first I'd heard of it, and I was like, oh my God. I was obviously super excited, but a little nervous because it's a big, you know, opportunity, and I'm very well aware of like the passion that the fans have, and that how into every single part of the story, the soundtrack, the actors that these fans are. So I felt a little bit of like a pressure, but it was a really cool, unique experience. I never gotten to write for a movie before, and it was really fun to get a chance to kind of step outside of my own story.
1: And you're also joining like a great list of other artists that have contributed songs to the soundtrack in movies that have gone by the way. Taylor Swift, Olivia Rodrigo, Coldplay, Lorde.
2: Yeah.
1: I mean, that's not bad company to be in.
2: No, they're all people that I look up to and artists that I admire, and being in the same, you know, the same world as they are for this kind of soundtrack is
1: really, if you were in the Hunger Games, you'd have no trouble taking them out.
2: No, I would be dead in seconds.
1: Oh, you go.
2: Olivia Rodrigo would bash my head in. Taylor Swift would club me to death. Lorde would punch me in the stomach.
1: you would not be the true. You would volunteer as tribute to go out first.
2: I'd just be like, get me out of here.
1: Out.
2: Like, I don't want to be here anymore.
1: So that's your game plan. If there was a real love Hunger Games, you're like, I'm dipping out early.
2: I'm going first.
1: Yeah.
2: I'm going to go out first. I want to be... jump on a sword in the cornucopia.
1: Yeah, okay.
2: Go to the tallest tree I can find. Try to get to like the electrified ceiling to stick my hand up there.
1: And just end it.
2: Just get me out. I'm not trying to go through all that shit.
1: No, absolutely.
2: I got stuff to do.
1: Have you had any downtime while you've been here in Oz? Have you done anything? Have you like had some?
2: Yeah, we've had a ton of downtime. That's my favorite thing about coming to Australia is like the amount of fun stuff that we get to do. We went to Urban Surf today.
1: Okay.
2: Went surfing.
1: Rate yourself.
2: 1 out of 10, probably.
1: Yep.
2: I hurt my calf getting up, so it's like even the most successful situation means I hurt myself.
1: Yeah.
2: I went to deep sea fishing a couple days ago, which is really cool.
1: Okay. I got seasick once doing that.
2: Oh my God. Yeah, we all got so seasick. My security guard was just throwing up the entire time. I felt so bad for him.
1: Mm.
2: And I'm like, but what if a swordfish comes out and tries to kill me?
1: Yeah,
2: I know. So, yeah, we got to do that. Played some golf. I've gone to the spa, got a lot of good coffee.
1: Right, lovely. Are you a mani-pedi guy, or what's the score?
2: I'm a massage guy, but I always feel like I'm hurting their feelings if I don't ask for...
1: more pressure or less pressure?
2: I say medium, but I actually want more. But then if I ask more, I feel like they get mad and start going as hard as they can.
1: Yeah.
2: And so I worry about them getting pissed and hurting me.
1: Okay. They're wrapping me up, but
2: I got a lot of problems.
1: Yeah, no, they're wrapping me up, but one last question. You were at the Emmys the other week, and then there's a photo of you and Steve Carell, and then you posted my king, and also, believe it or not, my dad's high school classmate.
2: Yes.
1: Is that actually true, or
2: crazy?
1: Did you make that up?
2: It's true. So
1: because I can't believe a lot of things you say.
2: I know.
1: Like, it's like, is this...
2: This one's real. This one's real. He was he was a little older than my dad, but he played hockey at Middlesex in Massachusetts, and he went to high school with my aunt and my dad. I think my dad kind of played up their friendship a little bit more, because
1: sure
2: when I asked him about it, he was like,
1: vaguely remember.
2: But by the way, for anyone wondering, he was super cool, super kind.
1: I've no doubt.
2: Took like, I was so nervous to approach him, but he took like 5 minutes just to talk to me and ask me questions.
1: You looked happy as.
2: I was really, really grateful for his time. I like, as someone with like clinical depression, like The Office is like my depression show where I'm really struggling, and like he's provided me with so much like light in my life. So
1: I love that.
2: It was cool to talk to him.
1: I love that you had that moment. Hey, massive congratulations.
2: Thanks, dude.
1: Wonderful to see you. Congrats on the tour. Go put your feet up once this is wrapped. You deserve a break.
2: I'm gonna. And thank you so much for your time and for the support for so many years.
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0: Smallsy Show is on around the country. That is me done. Noah Kahan, what a great guy he is. I honestly, the nicest guy, such a, just a pleasure and a joy to chat with. And also a great performer and an incredible show if you were lucky enough to see it with his 8 sold out shows. If you miss Noah Kahan, all the videos are on the socials at Smallsy, at the Smallsy Show, wherever you get your videos, you can do that. But hey, next week, the stars keep rolling. We've got... he's about to touch down and do his tour. Benson Boone is going to be hanging out with us next week. He'll be backflipping his way into the Smallsy Show. Have a great weekend, everybody. I'll catch you next week when we do it all again.
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0: 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It's all here.
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0: Willamwoody, you're probably driving around at the moment. You're driving an Uber. You're driving to go and, let's face it, it could be a late night hookup.
1: Oh, that's
0: late
1: exciting.
0: Late night hookups.
1: That's exciting.
0: I mean, in a former life, this was a very exciting time to be driving a car.
1: Oh, whoa.
0: Right?
1: You'd be nervous.
0: You'd be
1: a little
0: so
1: bit.
0: Nervous.
1: What are you wearing? You're probably want, like, because you don't want to be too dressed up.
2: Yeah.
1: Then you're trying too hard.
0: Yes.
1: I was always a fan of just some tracky dacks, but like a nice tracky dack.
0: I think tracky dacks are sexy. Maybe it's just because the connotation that I have with those times of night, but everyone's in trackies.
1: Tracky dacks.
0: Everyone's in trackies
1: like
0: at that time.
1: A hoodie.
0: Yeah, you're wearing a hoodie. Yeah, you want to look like you're casual, but then also you want to look sexy.
1: And smell good.
0: And smell
1: so
0: good.
1: So you can't overdo the smell for mine. You can look casual, but you don't want to smell casual.
0: Yes, exactly right.
1: Anyway, here's our best bits from the show yesterday. Enjoy, Will and Woody. Wave 96.5.

0: nothing good happens after midnight, except these two. It's Will and Woody keeping you up.
1: Only 10 weeks of the show to go, so we're jumping in the time machine.
2: We're going back.
3: Let's go back in time.
2: Going back in time.
4: You're telling me that you built a time machine?
1: That's right. So some bits that we've loved throughout the years. These aren't necessarily our best bits, I should say, Woods. And a lot of them that we're enjoying talking about. I don't know if you guys are enjoying it as much, but there's obviously a lot that goes on behind the scenes for some of these moments. And it's nice for us to actually reveal to you guys what happened in and around some stuff. And for me, always the best stories, content stories, come in and around celebrities because we just have to hide so much.
5: Of course.
1: Everyone has to mind their P's and Q's. There's so much communication that goes around, pleasing them, getting it done right, all that sort of stuff.
5: And celebrities need to give approvals with what goes on the radio show. We're always trying to maintain relationships with production companies.
1: We're jumping through all sorts of hoops.
5: Yes, absolutely. So this one was a bit of a different one because I'm going to say for the only time in our 8 years, this is the only time like an A-list celebrity reached out to us. We didn't reach out to them. Sexy Das, our digital producer, is in the studio. So Joe Jonas reached out to us.
6: Yeah, well, I mean, I actually
1: you
6: wasn't
1: here for this.
6: No, I wasn't even here.
1: Das actually wasn't born.
5: Yeah.
1: when that happened.
5: He was a fan, though. In primary school, he was a fan. No, so how many years ago?
1: He would have still been in school.
6: Yeah, I would have been in school.
1: That's really funny.
5: Were you listening to us when you were at school?
6: Yeah, big fan.
1: Oh, shut up.
5: Okay, so when
1: was your mum a fan more important?

0: suddenly? Mate. Like in the car on the way, you know, she drops you up, you know, she picks you up from school. Well, you did, because that's when you'd know, because she'd choose the radio show.
1: We actually listened to Hamish and Andy.
0: Oh.
2: Brutal. That's brutal. But
0: well, they were on before us, so that's okay. There's no clash there.
2: Yeah, sure.
0: Yeah.
2: Anyway, it was six years ago, I reckon, that Joe, what's up?
3: No, it was in 2024.
2: Wait, it's only 2 years ago, Joe Jonas. Seriously?
0: Yeah, right.
3: Apparently, yeah.
2: All right.
1: I was in year 11.
2: Ah, oh, there you go. There you go. Anyway, so 2024. This is amazing. Totally out of the blue.
0: It's amazing.
2: That Joe Jonas, he sees us playing our weekly game, Can You Hear It? Where we go beer or soft drink based on the sound of the can opening.
0: Yep.
2: And so Joe Jonas comments on one of the videos.
1: Yeah, I think he commented and then he actually reached out and DM'd and said, guys, I want to play.
2: I think we've got some audio here.
0: Joe Jonas slipped into our DMs. Well, that is totally wild. This
2: KV,
0: is
2: KV. KV said, hey, DM us, and then he DM'd.
0: And then he DM'd. So he did slip into our DMs. I think that's all we need to say.
2: It went to DMs.
0: We've had our DMs slipped into by Joe Jonas.
2: He's Buddy Jonas! Joe Jonas!
4: Wow.
2: Wow!
4: It feels good to be the people's champ, and I hope I get some sort of trophy.
2: So there's a bit of a jump there. So, like, he DM'd us and then we arranged a time for him to play Can You Hear It? Mm. He broke the record of Can You Hear It, right? Mm. So this is 2 years ago. Anyway, fast forward 2 years. When he got the record, he actually said to us, you guys can warm up for the Jonas Brothers when we're here in Australia.
0: Mm.
2: Okay? He never fulfilled that. So then only recently...
0: Why now that chat went, by the way?
2: With his brothers?
0: Like, he walks into his brothers. G'day. Are they Kevin, Sean?
5: I have tea.
2: Oh, yeah, talk to us.
0: Hang on a second. Are you even listening? Or are you producing your next show already? Listening, if you want to chime in.
5: Chris, Amy and Jack on Kiss 106.5.
0: Oh, my God. Shut up.
2: What I want to say, though,
0: is how do you think that, like, because he's just gone off on a random venture, messaging a radio show in Australia on TikTok, won a competition opening cans, and then catches up for the first, I don't know, band rehearsal, and is like, by the way, guys, I'm going to get these guys to come and be the pre-show.
2: And it's obviously gone poorly.
0: And they've obviously gone poorly. Shut up, mate. You're having a midlife crisis. You just got divorced. There's no way. And he sheepishly then just didn't get back to us. I mean, I assume that's what happened because we didn't hear anything from him.
2: It went very quiet on the direct messages. So, sorry, Annalise, do you have tea on that?
5: Yeah, I do.
2: What's the tea?
5: I was in full meetings with their label trying to execute this.
2: And?
0: Oh, wow. So
5: it got pretty far, but the only reason why it didn't end up happening was because there was so many conflicts with timings and stuff and availabilities on their end that we couldn't get it done, but they were really keen.
2: Oh, you're kidding.
0: Oh,
5: Joe, Joe told his actual US management, not like the...
0: Sorry, just hear the crinkle of the packet of shapes that's getting devoured out there. Can you guys get a bit...
5: Oh, sorry.
0: We know the show's ending, but let's just keep a bit of the curtain up if we can.
2: Just wait for 30 seconds while she's talking. Hold your shapes. Put your shapes down. Put the shapes down.
0: Yeah, anyway. Did you hear that?
5: did you hear me putting them down?
2: Yeah, we got it. Okay, so Annalise, so Joe was actually fighting for us. I feel awful now because we, for a couple of years, were like, Joe, what a bastard.
0: Yeah, no, we canned him. Unceremoniously. Yeah.
2: Okay, so then 2 months ago, we found out he was going to be like 2 kilometres away from this radio studio performing the halftime show of the NFL.
0: Yep.
2: Okay. So we kicked up our contact with Joe. Let's go to a song because we're going to pull down for you fully the curtain and let you know exactly what happened between us and Joe Jonas.
0: Because we haven't really rounded this out.
2: Because it coincided with us getting sacked.
0: Yes.
2: Right? So there was a lot going on.
0: So no one knows what's happened. And I'm thinking, what, you've got more mail as to... Because you were in comms with him.
1: Yeah,
0: you're really DMing him.
1: It was really weird. I remember sitting there and just getting a message from Joe Jonas on my phone. I was like, what? Double take. Like, it's like so weird how I have been...
0: You're in chats with him.
1: It's so weird.
0: He's actually a lovely guy. Yeah. Anyway, we blew him off. We'll tell you what happened up next.
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0: 10 weeks of the show to go, guys, so we're jumping in the time machine.
15: We're going back.
16: Let's go back in time.
15: Going back in time. You're telling me that you built a time machine?
0: Alrighty, Woodrow, we're just really rounding out. This is a bit of closure on the Joe Jonas stuff. A lot of you guys would have heard, he got the record in Can You Hear It? Beer or soft drink based on the sound of the can opening the game we play here on a Friday. We had great chats with him. He said we could perform the halftime show with him and his brothers when they came to Australia.
2: Yeah.
0: That didn't happen. And then a couple of months ago, as I'm sure everyone who listens to this show would know because we've been talking about it a lot, we were going to try and get in touch with him when he was in Australia, performing at the NFL show at the MCG.
2: That's right. We just feel like he owed us at least like an in-studio interview or like just a meet and greet. Can you hear it in person, etc. So then we were leaning on our digital producer, Sexy D, and we told you, Sexy Das, that he had DM'd us before.
1: Yes.
2: Right? And you told us what?
1: I don't know. To be honest, memory's clouded, but I remember...
0: Why, Darcy?
1: Don't worry about it. I remember... you guys being like, we need to get back in contact with him.
2: Yes.
1: And I went on to Instagram and he wasn't following us.
2: Yeah, so, we were flat. We were obviously devastated. We were like, oh no, he's obviously...
0: I forgot about this.
2: He obviously hates us now.
0: You are such a klutz.
2: So we were thinking of ways to get in touch with him outside of social media. Like we were like, maybe we can go to the airport.
0: Yeah.
2: Maybe we can all start cracking cans really loud.
0: We spoke to the guy that was booking them for the NFL halftime show. We had him on the show. We were like, can you talk to Joe for us?
1: We made about three videos, like calling him out.
0: Reaching him out.
1: Everything.
2: And then we asked you, hey, Das, did you check TikTok?
1: And I said, no.
2: And then what happened when you checked TikTok?
1: He was following us.
2: and there was an open chat with him.
1: Yeah, there was, yeah.
2: Okay, so then you finally...
0: Oh, is there audio?
2: Audio,
0: okay,
2: audio, that's it.
17: Okay, Jesus. The big news is...
0: Yes.
17: Joe Jonas...
0: Yes.
17: ...has seen our message...
0: Yes.
17: ...and he's commented on our TikTok.
2: No!
0: Shut up!
2: What did he say?
17: Well, he didn't actually say anything. He just put a gif of Christian Bale, like, kind of emerging from the darkness.
2: That was
0: oh,
2: that
0: God.
2: Was
0: Let's
2: really
0: not go
2: confusing.
0: Down that, that rabbit was hole. There was a lot going on there.
2: Anyway, so then I think, so, Das, you jump in when I don't have the information at hand here. But from my perspective, it got to Thursday, the day before he was going to be here in Australia.
1: Mm-hmm.
2: He reached out to us and said, sorry, my flight's been delayed.
1: Correct. Yep, flight's been delayed. And, to be honest, when I got that message, I was home ready, and I started calling everyone in the team, being like, "What do I say?" Like,
2: yeah, because he's now taught. There's an open line of dialogue with Joe Jonas, and this was all legit. Like he couldn't be here for an appearance on the Thursday, so he actually was stuck in Dubai. Okay, next step for us, Will, is we get fired.
0: Yeah, is that?
2: So we received that news, right. Because we had a plan, though. We had somehow managed to get some tickets to the NFL game. We were going to go and try and get his attention
0: For Y Series Wines.
2: That's exactly right. I don't know what happened
0: I did want a couple of makeup credits I need to do for that. Is that
5: to right? say the least.
0: Oh, dear.
2: No, we love Y Series Wines. No, we absolutely love them.
0: Absolutely.
2: So anyway, because we had been sacked, we had a pretty big Thursday with the team, and we decided.
0: I at the time were like, mate, should we still go to the Super Bowl the next day? And yes. I was like, for me, no.
2: Yeah.
0: I was thinking to myself, geez, I'm not sure if Woody will want to go to the Super Bowl. We hadn't really spoken. And then I got a message from Joe, our EP, and she was like, we're all at the pub. And I was like, oh, geez, I'm just not sure whether. You know, maybe Woody and I should go to the Super Bowl. And I got to the pub and you were already there.
2: Yeah, in full lycra. I rode my bike there. We were well on our way.
0: And then everyone was off. I feel really bad about that. We really blew Joe Jonas off.
2: Okay, so what's the contact with Joe Jonas then? When we're at the pub and just going like,
0: you're slinging DMs
2: anymore.
0: To Joe while we're at the pub.
1: Not at the pub. I think it was probably that. The day after, when he left.
0: Yeah.
2: Okay, what did he say?
1: Okay, so he texted saying, sorry I couldn't see you guys this time.
2: Oh.
1: Next time we've got to make it happen.
2: So
1: me in my head, I'm going, it's going to be a bit rough, a bit hard to make that happen, mate. We're off air and...
2: We don't have a job.
1: Yeah. And so...
0: We're not dead, guys.
2: Yeah.
1: True.
2: He might be a little bit less interested if it's not a radio station.
0: I don't think he cares about the radio show. He hit us up on social media.
2: It's true.
1: Yeah, true.
2: So what did he say next?
1: Well, no, to be honest, he hasn't said anything since then, but I texted him being like...
0: Was that the big update?
1: That was a big update. No, I text him back saying, we'll make it happen. And, you know.
2: And that's it.
1: But you know what I think? I think we could get a voice memo to him. If you want to crack a can right now or something, I can send a voice memo and we can get him to play for one can just real quick.
2: Yeah.
0: Nah, I think it's done, guys.
16: Now, the sound of nothing. Now that we've given our tech team a heart attack, let's play some new music instead. Taylor Swift, Patient Zero.

0: Like those mates that just want to keep going. It's Will and Woody keeping you up.
1: We are wrapping up the show at the end of the year, which is, sad. So, but also kind of, you know, beautiful and, you know, all the things that, that come with saying goodbye to something. Mm. It's been a decade in this studio. So every day, my request was whole show, Time Machine, which is just reruns.
2: Yeah.
1: It's a nice way of saying reruns.
2: Yeah.
1: We're going to be doing some of our best bits a little bit later on in the show. So stick around for that. I'm really enjoying that spot, actually. It's kind of beautiful. It's a beautiful thing. Right now, though, I think we've only got a few of these left. What, probably only what?
2: Two. Wow. This is the second last
1: only two.
2: Battle of the Gens.
1: Is Annalise going somewhere in 2 weeks?
2: She is, which we can now.
1: Oh, we could say. Oh, so I was being coy. I was deliberately being. Well, let's talk about that quickly before we get into Battle of the Gens, because that's important.
2: Do you want to tell everyone the opportunity that you've been offered and that you have taken on board, which kicks off in.
3: I leave for my new job. I got a new job. Oh, my God. I'm going to EP, executive produce, Chris, Amy and Jack on Kiss Sydney Breakfast.
1: Yay.
2: Such a good choice by the company. You're the right person for the job.
3: So exciting. I'm so excited to go go meet Dr. Chris Brown in person, Amy Gerard, Jack Charles. It's an amazing team and you guys should listen.
2: 100%. That's it. Yeah, well,
1: this wasn't a chance to plug the show.
2: Sure.
1: As I said yesterday, I was like, the loyalty is switched so
3: it's
1: quickly.
3: 6 a.m. in the morning, Kiss 106.5.
1: Nice. Well, no, good. That's what they're your show now, man. That's going to be so strange, you not being on this show. So you're leaving, I mean, in next Friday, is that right? It's your last show?
3: Last show's next Friday. So it's gonna be, 6 years
1: so
3: we've
1: how long
3: together.
1: Have you been with us? Yeah. 6 years.
3: Yeah, I know.
1: Yeah, so you guys were like,
3: I was on this show when I was 20. I'm now 26.
1: Yeah, we've done the maths.
3: Yeah.
1: So you were at reception when we started.
3: Yeah, I was on the street team and I was filling in for reception.
2: Yeah. And you filled in for the show a couple of times?
3: I filled in for the show. My first experience with you guys was when you were doing this like hot dog challenge in the sand.
1: Doesn't sound like us.
3: You buried hot dogs.
2: Hot dog hunt. Yeah, we did a hot dog hunt with a pack of kids.
3: Yes.
2: Yeah, it was a hot bit. We really were good.
1: I hope that comes up in the time machine.
2: right. Any highlights? Oh, we'll do highlights next week.
3: We've got so much time.
1: I'm happy to do a highlight. I'm happy to do a quick highlight.
2: We're chucking a quick highlight now and then we'll do more highlights next week.
1: Yeah, we've got time. Don't worry.
3: Oh my God, I got to interview Louis Tomlinson, which is just for you.
1: Oh, sorry, I thought you were going to say something about it. Oh, yeah.
2: Nothing to do with us.
1: this is my favourite bit of me.
2: which basically anything where you two weren't involved.
4: It's Will and Woody's Battle of the Gens.
1: Are you going to be... Can we call you for Battle of the Gens in the next few weeks?
3: If you want. I might be asleep, but sure. Like if I answer.
1: You're going to be asleep, mate. We're going to be calling you at 4:30 on a Tuesday.
2: You're doing breakfast
3: radio. I'm working. I have to wake up at 4 a.m.
1: Do you think you're going to sleep in this job?
3: I don't know. I actually don't know if I'm a morning person. I've got to figure it out.
2: Don't say that too loud. She's the big bosses that have decided to give you the job.
3: It's fine.
2: She's great in the morning.
1: All right. Well, you'll probably be busy with other things. That's fair enough. But we're going to do...
2: We'll just do reruns of Battle of the Gens for the rest of the year. Surely. Surely.
1: Yeah, maybe.
2: The best bits of Battle of the
1: Gens.
3: I might be in the Sydney studio.
1: Yeah. Oh, I was going to say,
2: I'll see what you're doing. Sorry.
3: Just picking up what you're saying. Doing the same celebs.
2: Live for the rest of the year. Sorry. Yeah. I'm with you guys.
1: Yeah, cool.
2: Now, this is definitely a live one. We'll kick off with one before we go to a song.
3: Great.
2: And we'll do more on the other side.
3: Amazing.
2: Name three people who have played Batman.
3: Ooh, okay, Batman. Robert Pattinson.
1: Oh, it's so funny you go to that first. Yeah. I mean, I don't know why I'm surprised, but he was, can I just say, bloody good.
2: Very good. Oh, yeah.
1: Couldn't believe
2: gritty.
1: It.
2: Very raw and it's gritty.
1: It is the poison chalice, that gig, and he binned it.
2: Yeah.
1: Only to be outdone by Colin Farrell.
3: Exactly. Colin Firth.
2: You think Colin Firth and Colin Farrell have played Batman?
1: Which one? Colin Firth or Colin Farrell played Batman?
3: I was going to say Farrell, but it's wrong.
1: You reckon Colin Farrell played Batman?
3: Well, you just said his name, so I thought you were like giving me a little hint.
1: No, Colin Firth played the Penguin in Bob Pattinson's Batman. Which got him his own TV show because he was so good.
3: Oh, really?
1: Yeah.
3: Amazing. Okay, slay for him.
2: Do we have two more?
3: Yeah, there's the Batman from Batman Begins and The Dark Knight. So I know his face. I know it because Heath Ledger played the Joker. Yeah, and then Maggie Gyllenhaal stepped in for...
2: That's not the question at least. Who played Batman?
3: It's Chris someone.
2: Chris?
3: I'm
1: Hemsworth?
3: No. He's Thor.
1: Nice.
3: Oh, can I have a song? I actually need... I know it.
2: Yeah, we'll give you a song.
1: You reckon you know it?
3: I definitely know it. It's important.
2: Throw one more name out there before we go to a song.
3: Batman. I don't know any other. Like, I think it's only Batman Begins.
2: You know the movies. You know Heath Ledger played the Joker.
3: I know, because I listened to this podcast that Woody suggested called What Went Wrong.
1: Oh, yeah.
3: And there was a great episode on...
1: That, does it? You're halfway through a conversation with Woody and he starts giving you the backstories for Along Came Polly and you're like, shut up.
3: Ask me about Evan Almighty. I know the tea.
2: Yeah.
1: No.
3: Yeah. I do.
1: Not you as well.
3: I'm deep.
2: We'll talk away from Will.
1: Please.
3: But they talked about there's lots of Batman franchises... And Batman.
2: Let's go to a song. Keep thinking about it. You can't Google. No Googling.
3: Yeah, it's really hard not to. Because I know the guy who was in...
1: People can call 131065 if you know the answer. Help Annalise out. That's a great idea because she is stuck.
3: Darce, get on the phones.
1: It's Will and Woody.
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0: The dead of night comes alive. It's Will and Woody keeping you up.
1: Junior producer Annalise is in here for the second last time to talk all things generational. Losing it. I'm telling you, I'm losing it. I'm losing my
2: it's
1: powers.
2: A good time to
1: I'm
2: lose
1: losing
2: it.
1: My powers.
2: It's a
1: We're on the
2: time.
1: Way out. A
2: it's
1: part a of me is checked out and I can't stop it. It's strange.
2: That's fine, mate.
1: Anyway,
2: fine.
1: Look, Annalise is our producer. We just found out, by the way, if you're just joining us, the lovely Annalise has been on this show for 6 years. She's been in the studio, probably proper for a couple of years, I'd say now. Oh, just
3: I'd
1: a year,
3: say,
1: is it?
3: Yeah. Oh, no, like who I've knows? Been sitting in the
1: you
3: studio
1: guys,
3: every day for
1: a long time now.
3: Yeah, like 6 months. But it feels like a long time.
1: It feels like a long, long time.
2: Yeah.
1: Anyway,
2: longer
1: look,
2: than that.
1: You've been a big part of the show.
3: Battle of the Gens I've been doing for a while.
1: For a very long time. Yeah. And we're super proud of you because you're going on to EP, the new breakfast show in Sydney on KISS.
3: Yes.
1: Huge for you, AB.
3: Anyone has a room?
1: Bloody awesome.
3: Let me know.
1: They couldn't have picked a better person. for the job. That was weird. We're doing Battle of the Gens, though, finding out which generation's most out of touch for the second last time. So you're a Gen Z-er.
3: Yes.
1: This is, Woods, we've got her on the Batman front. I think I almost want to let her go here because this is painful.
2: I want to give her one more chance to get them because it feels like you're close. So we've said to you, name three people who have played Batman. You obviously said Robert Pattinson.
3: Yeah.
2: Which is classic your generation to bring up him. He did do a great performance, but he is the most recent one. Name two more people who have played Batman.
3: I actually don't know it, but I know the movie, Batman Begins. Michael Caine's in it. Like, it's not Michael Caine, though.
2: Yeah, it does.
3: It's not.
2: He plays...
3: He's the assistant. Oh, no, that's Morgan Freeman. Isn't it Morgan Freeman in the movie?
1: Morgan Freeman's in it.
2: Yes. Lucius Fox. And Michael Caine
1: is Butler. Alfred.
3: That's it.
2: Okay. Any other guesses or are we going to go to the calls?
3: Go to the calls.
2: Let's go to Peter here. It's Lots painful. Of people have called up. Peter, give us the answer. Yep. Two more people who have played Batman.
8: Christian Dill.
3: Christian Bale! Yes!
1: Oh, no. Christian Dill.
3: Christian Dill.
1: And who's the other one, Peter?
8: Oh,
1: Google come
3: it.
1: On.
3: Google it.
1: No, don't Google it. There's a very obvious one. Who did the sexy Batman with the nipples?
8: Sorry?
1: He lives in Italy now. He very famously lives in Italy on a lake. He's the Nespresso guy.
3: Oh, George Clooney.
1: George Clooney was in Batman Forever.
3: Really?
2: Yes. Yeah, he sure was. You could have said Ben Affleck. You could have said Michael Keaton. You could have said Adam
3: Michael
2: West.
3: Michael Keaton.
2: Yes.
3: I said Michael Caine.
1: We know.
3: Michael's a pretty common name.
2: Yeah. Okay, next question.
1: Okay, so earlier this year, Bonnie Tyler died.
3: Oh, yes.
1: Don't know.
2: Who's Bonnie Tyler?
1: I was like, singer. Okay, great. All right, so.
2: Could you name one of
1: what we've
2: songs?
1: Got? What? Yeah. Well, we're going to make it a bit easier for you.
3: Thank God.
1: We'll play you some Bonnie Tyler songs.
3: Okay, great.
1: And then you can just tell us what you think they are.
3: I feel like I will know them. They will probably have
1: They were big songs. I got

0: Skin.
1: I know it. It's in my skip list, though. So that, if that comes on, I usually skip.
2: Really? I love that song.
0: Jeez, cop that, Bonnie.
2: Brassen. It was on the Special K ad for a long time. Brass in Pocket. Bonnie Tyler hit.
0: Mm-hmm.
2: Another Bonnie Tyler one for you.
1: And then Whitney Houston did a cover of it. So everyone thinks Whitney Houston's the OG, but really it's Bonnie Tyler.
2: There you go.
0: Is that right?
2: Didn't know that.
0: I didn't know that either.
2: Time of your life. Time of your life, Bonnie Tyler.
1: No, that's I Will Always Love You. I've mucked it up.
2: You were talking about Dolly Parton.
1: I
2: Will Always Love You.
1: Yeah. I Will Always Love You with Dolly Parton. And Whitney Houston did a remake and everyone thought it was that. But the Whitney Houston one was... No, I'm in the world. Take me out. Go somewhere else.
0: I'd love to. I'd love to take that. Let's
2: name another Batman.
1: Michael Keaton.
0: We have another Bonnie Tyler.
2: Yeah. Another Bonnie Tyler.
1: Oh, yes.
0: Yes.
1: Keep believing. What's this in? Dirty Dancing.
2: There's so many things that are incorrect right now.
1: Baby?
2: I'm struggling to hold on to reality. Okay. I was going to clear the air. None of them are Bonnie Tyler songs.
1: Oh, well. That's in Dirty Dancing, isn't it?
2: No, that's in Flashdance.
1: Oh!
2: Like, it's just, you're in a, you are in, you're, the ground you're standing on is crumbling.
1: It's a dance movie.
2: Nothing is real. This is a Bonnie Tyler song.
1: Oh, now I'm only falling apart.
2: Now you have to sing the rest of it. Go for it.
1: Nothing I can do. Total eclipse of the heart.
2: She's got it. Well done. Wowie.
0: Finish on the high there.
1: I liked Bonnie Tyler.
2: That's a train wreck.
1: Oh, yes, from Shrek. Hero to the end of night. No. Gingerbread man's running. He's got to be strong and he's got to be fast. He falls into the moat of milk.
2: God.
0: The Sydney breakfast show is going to be fine. Yeah, absolutely
2: say
0: fine.
2: The same thing.
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0: great sleep when you have these two. It's Will and Woody keeping you up.
1: Will is on paternity leave, so Sophie Monk is here in the studio with me. Soph.
2: Yep.
1: You're a gamer.
2: I am. I'm a pretty good gamer, I'd say.
1: I think Australia would be genuinely shocked by this. And you're not lying.
2: I don't know why. Why is that? Just because I press a few buttons and succeed at it and shoot a few zombies? Everyone's impressed, you reckon?
1: Well, I just think if you see you in, you know, your public facing image,
2: yeah,
1: you don't think gamer.
2: No, you wouldn't
1: think. It's the last
2: God,
1: thing.
2: She's a machine.
1: You are, right? You are genuinely a machine.
2: Oh my God. There's zombies. They look at me and run in there.
1: Okay. So keep that confidence because yes. I think we can use that to make a lot of money together.
2: Fantastic.
1: I am in on it now, so it's 50-50 deal.
2: Yeah,
1: it does. My idea.
2: I know.
1: I've
2: pitched contracts like this before.
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0: It's Will and Woody, and yes, you're probably on the way home. I don't know why you'd still be up at this hour, to be honest. Maybe you're just tuning in for the best bits of us.
1: Yeah, but this
0: we go home after this bit.
1: I know, but this bit's important. And just know we're here. We're with you. And we love you more than anything.
0: Wow.
2: We love you.
0: That's nice. Buy a DJ Will t-shirt. Are they still for sale?
1: Hard to say.
0: Okay. 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
1: Can't hurt to try. Can't hurt to try. But I'm just saying, like, I haven't checked it for a while and there may have been a huge flood of demand all of a sudden.
0: I think
1: most likely
0: them.
1: Not.
0: We're losing them.
1: It's like losing who? T-shirts?
0: No, everyone listening.
1: Everyone listening.
0: The best bits.
1: Oh.
0: I'm next.
1: Will and Woody.
3: Wake

0: It's Will and Woody keeping you up.
1: Woods.
2: Okay, so a friend of mine, and I cannot name who this friend is because they're a little bit sensitive around what happened to them a couple of weeks ago, but a friend of mine experienced a, I'm going to call it a medical episode, that is equal parts terrifying and hilarious.
3: Okay.
2: I never thought a medical episode could be so beautifully equal scary.
3: I'm sure
2: funny.
3: That happens all the time. You know, we got that call from the guy who went to emergency with a bowling bin up his bum.
2: Oh, true.
3: Like, that's terrifying.
2: I think that's just 100% funny. I don't reckon that's scary at all.
3: That's
2: I'm pretty sure
3: if you've got a bowl, that would be scary to go through.
2: A little bit of fear there as well. Okay, well, this is another great example of it's funny and it's scary.
3: Yeah, yeah.
2: So, someone that I know quite well was getting really bad gastro. Shocking gastro.
3: Yeah.
2: Okay, so it was vomiting and out the other end.
3: Yep.
2: Right? It was so intense that at some point during the night, they experienced short-term amnesia.
3: What do you mean?
2: They pooped themselves to short-term memory loss.
3: What does the short-term memory loss look like?
2: Doesn't know where they are. What is happening?
3: Hang on.
2: Where am I? Like Jason Bourne. Like all of a sudden.
3: No, Jason.
2: No, yes, like Jason
3: Bourne. They
2: weren't.
3: They also weren't amazing at martial arts.
2: As in, they knew who they were, but they were like, where am I? And like, what's happening? What am I doing?
3: Wow.
2: And then 10 seconds later, where am I? What am I doing?

0: doing?
1: Oh, that's scary.
0: And that what that's in like a
1: pool
0: part.
1: Of their own vomit.
0: Yeah. Yeah. And like, why am I on the ground? Why am I nude? If they were nude. So, but they're just very confused, right? But then that's scary.
1: Mm.
0: On the funny side, it's just I cannot believe someone could put themselves so hard that they've caused short-term memory loss. But I was hearing this through a third party and I'm just so confused. And, you know, we're laughing and learning on this radio show.
1: Mm.
0: I just want to know what is actually happening in the brain for someone to put themselves to short-term memory loss. And thankfully, we haven't just got a doctor, my friends.
1: No.
0: We have got Professor
1: yes.
0: Laurie McMahon, who joins us on the phone right now.
1: Yeah, my dad.
0: Yes.
1: Hey, Dad.
2: Hi, guys.
0: Professor, my first question is, have you experienced anyone who has gone through this before?
2: Well, it's not exactly my area, Woody, but but having said that, just listening to you, what it sounds like is that he might have lost enough fluid or been septic enough to have passed out so that his loss of consciousness put him in that strange place where he was confused, didn't know what he was doing or where he was. So either the infection itself or just plain fluid loss, and he dropped his blood pressure and passed out, probably what happened.
0: Right.
1: Wow.
0: But so the memory loss, Laurie, went on for like quite a while. Like there was a lot of confusion and like, and I'm talking like, I'm not sure if you've seen 50 First Dates with Adam Sandler and Drew Barrymore, but like.
1: Oh, you would have seen that, I reckon, Dad.
2: Yeah,
1: Dad's got a bigger DVD repertoire than you do. You've got no idea, mate. He knows his way around a flick.
0: We'll talk offline about our DVDs, Laurie, because I'm involved. But I'm not sure if you remember from that film 2 Second Tom, but like it was like that.
2: Yes, it's hard to know, isn't it? You're getting it third hand, and exactly what happened is
1: he's questioning yourselves, basically.
0: As in the story sounds BS to me.
1: Thanks, Dad.
2: Okay, no problem.
0: See you, Laurie.
1: All right, see you, Dad.
3: It's Will and Woody. 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
5: But you're not one of them.
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5: You know how to handle me.
4: Manipulate you, yes, I do.
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12: Nothing good happens after midnight, except these two. It's Will and Woody, keeping you up.
1: Jumping in the time machine.
13: We're going back.
14: Let's go back in time.
13: Going back in time.
15: You're telling me you built a time machine?
0: So one of the producers brings something that we've done over the last 8 years,
1: yep.
0: Which, as I'm hearing more of these, it's either just a highlight of the last 8 years or something where we can really pull the curtain down as to what happened behind the scenes of the idea.
1: Yes.
0: Tommy, you're bringing something today. Is it a highlight?
1: It's definitely a highlight. Okay, it's not something you guys did, though.
0: Ah, perfect.
1: It's a beautiful call that we received.
0: Okay, so great. Oh, I love that.
1: I'm going to take you back to July 29, 2024.
0: Mm-hmm.
1: At 5:30, you did a phone topic, has sex nearly killed you?
0: Oh, yes, God. Yes.
16: It must have been before the No Sex Talk Boys, Too Frat,
1: yeah,
16: feedback that we had.
1: No, this was full frat.
0: We went full frat.
16: Sex injury sounds pretty frat.
0: From memory.
16: Well, that was full frat Fridays. That was the pitch.
1: I can tell you you did it.
0: Was Matthew McConaughey's dad?
1: No, but you did bring that up.
0: Oh, great.
1: A new study has come out and said women having more sex will live longer. And men who have sex won't live as long.
0: Yeah,
1: so
0: right.
1: You twisted that into has sex nearly killed you.
0: Genius.
1: Very clever.
16: Genius. That is for free. Just a mind at work there.
0: That's craft.
16: There you go.
0: That's what we call radio craft.
16: Have a look at that.
1: Do you want to hear from Pierre?
16: Obviously.
0: Yes, please.
16: Obviously.
0: It's this call, I think about this call weekly because I loved it so much.
17: I've got a very rare medical condition that is called an orgasmic migraine.
0: What?
17: And it happens about two times every 10 times that I'm having a root. And am I alive now? I'm on the radio.
0: Yeah, you are. You're live,
16: you
0: mate.
16: Are, Pierre.
0: You're
16: live.
17: Currently, there's absolutely no medical explanation for it. But the moment that you've busted, a split second after that, you literally feel it is the most intense pain that goes through your head. That lasts for about 7, 8, 9, 10 seconds. But it is really... Really, really, don't laugh, mate. This is serious.
0: We're not
16: laughing.
0: So it's 2 out of 10 this happens.
17: It doesn't happen all the time. Thank God for that. But it happens, especially if you're going hard. You read the chicken the red.
0: What? Did you say the chickens are red? So from memory, the following day, we were like, this is extraordinary. Is there anyone else who suffers from orgasmic migraines? And then there was one other guy who called up and then we got them to talk to each other on air.
1: Yeah, correct. So Juan called
0: the next
1: day. Okay. Yes. And he talked to Pierre about his orgasmic migraines.
0: That's right.
17: I don't know what your diet is like, all right, because I had something similar like that happen to me years ago. And it's the same thing that you just described, you know, you're over there pounding the flesh, so to speak, and bam, you know, it comes out, and you feel this sharp pain. It's like somebody stuck a needle through your eye. It scared the bejesus out of me. But I went to a doc. He ran some blood tests on me and everything, and came back. I had high cholesterol level because I was a huge meat eater at the time. I was eating steaks like almost every day and everything. So basically, a quick change of my diet remedied that, and I never had it again.
16: Wow, there you go. So you might be pounding the flesh, but you're not eating the flesh, Juan, if you know what I mean.
0: Are you a big meat eater, Pierre?
17: I eat that thing all the time.
0: If you could cut meat, maybe for like a couple of weeks, and then we can touch base. And
17: so no, just... no, no, no, no, no, no, no, no, no, no, no, no, no. I'd rather die from a migraine than cut meat.
0: Pierre is all time.
16: Oh, wow. That Juan guy, he came in with some heat, didn't he?
0: Oh, the flesh
16: pounding line. The flesh.
0: My. God.
16: Oh, my God.
0: Yeah.
1: But, boys, the good news is we're going to talk to Pierre up next.
0: Get lost. That's
1: awesome. He's back.
0: He's back. That I cannot wait to talk to him. I wonder if he still gets them.
16: I wonder if the chickens are still red. It's up next. Will and Woody.
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0: you up.
1: We're jumping in the time machine.
2: We're going back.
3: Let's go back in time.
2: Going back in time.
4: You telling me that you built a time machine?
5: And today we are highlighting, I think for me, this is the best call that we received in 8 years.
1: I loved this phone call.
5: About it all the time. If you just missed it before the song, this is the call we received when we were asking people, have you almost died during sex?
6: I've got a very rare medical condition that is called an orgasmic migraine.
5: What?
6: And it happens about 2 times every 10 times that I'm having a root. Am I live now? I'm on the radio.
5: Yeah, you are. Mate, you're live,
1: you
5: mate.
1: Are, Pierre. You're live.
6: Currently, there's absolutely no medical explanation for it. But the moment that you've busted, a split second after that, it is the most intense pain that goes through your head for about 7, 8, 9, 10 seconds. But it is really... Don't laugh, mate. This is serious.
5: We're not laughing. So good. Now, the huge news. We haven't spoken to this guy for years, but we have got Pierre live on the show right now. Hello, Pierre.
6: Mr. Will and Woody, how are you guys?
5: Mate, we are all the better for hearing your voice,
1: mate.
5: Great
1: to hear your voice, mate.
5: My first question is, are we still struggling with the orgasmic migraines?
6: That is so true, mate. It's a pest. That doesn't put me off of a little bit of pleasure, you know, if you understand what I mean.
5: I know exactly what you mean, Pierre. Is it you said previously, you said that it happens 2 out of 10 times. Similar ratio these days?
6: Mate, I would say yes. I think there was a little bit of an increase in that. Especially if you put a little bit of effort in, if you rep the missus a little bit.
5: Yeah.
6: In that split second before you open the afterburners, before you put speed in, then you can feel it's coming, mate. It's like a bloody thief in the night.
1: Wow, thief in the night. My God.
5: Pierre, I'm not sure if we covered this last time. Do you have a partner, Pierre?
6: Yes, no, I'm married.
5: You're married. Yes, you're married. Yes. So and your wife, she's fully ready for it every now and then?
1: She must be.
6: And can I tell you what trick has life played on me?
5: Mm-hmm.
6: Mate, my wife is one of 100 of people in the world that suffers from 24/7 intense migraine pain, and there's nothing that medical science can do for her.
1: Oh, she suffers as well from clinical...
6: She suffers in such an extent she has been declared medically unfit to work by the neurologist last year.
1: Wow, but not an... Sorry, hers isn't orgasmic migraine.
6: Hers is 24/7. She's got an orgasm 24/7. I mean, she's got a migraine 24/7.
1: That's crazy,
5: that is horrific.
1: Whoa, that's wild. So when you've got yours, she must be like, shut up. Nobody cares.
6: Well, mate, if she tells me she can't play tonight, she's got a headache, I just have to believe her.
5: Thank you so much for calling the show and telling us about your ailment.
1: Yeah, thanks, Pierre.
5: It lit us up. We put it on social media and it absolutely lit up as well. So thank you, mate. I'm sorry to hear about your wife's permanent migraines. And thank you.
1: Yeah.
6: Mate, thank you. It was an honor and a pleasure to talk to you guys, and I wish you all the luck and God bless.
1: Thanks, Pierre.
5: See you, Pierre.
1: All the best, mate.
6: Thank you, guys.
1: See you later, Pierre.
5: Bye, mate. Beautiful
1: what
5: man.
1: What a lovely guy.
5: We love him.
1: I wish we could talk to every caller who, like, gave us a great time. We've got 10 weeks to go.
5: That's the show.
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2: Like those mates that just want to keep going. It's Will and Woody keeping you up.
3: Will's Reddit.
4: Beware of the blob. It
5: you better bring out your good ones now. I know you're saving your favourite ones. Don't save any more, my friend.
6: Only 10 more Will's Reddits to go.
5: We might have a whole show of Will's Reddit, just you talking about your favourite things on Reddit for 2 hours. I'd listen.
6: Why are you saying that ironically?
5: I mean,
6: a lot of people would listen. We'd put that forward for the ACRA Awards if they still had them. Okay. We'd put them forward for the company radio awards. But are we allowed to nominate ourselves for the ARN radio like awards? Do we get?
7: I think we nominated the show.
6: It's like a posthumous nomination now.
7: I wonder.
5: We're more chance to win an award posthumously.
6: Right, it's like we're an artist that's died. People get around us more.
5: Yeah, absolutely.
6: Maybe not. All right, now let's get into this. So I missed quite a lot that I missed out on Will's Reddit recently, over the break.
5: Oh, yeah.
6: Missed out on the Ed Sheeran thing. Would have dined out on that. Sure. That was happening. Yeah, that was hot and happening. And there was some beautiful irony in there. And, you know, I think... Anyway, look, I can't comment on that anymore. But what I can do is I'm just loving the fact that a few celebs are actually now putting their hand up and actually going like, I actually care about what's going on over there. Okay. And there is some genocide happening. And my number one at the moment is Angelina Jolie.
5: Oh.
6: I don't know if you've seen this online.
5: I haven't.
6: She's completely... She shared satellite images of Gaza on her phone where you can see Gaza before and after the Israeli invasion.
5: Oh, wow.
6: Wild.
5: Wow.
6: Like flattening, complete flattening. Oh, so look, just if you want to go and have a look at that, I would highly recommend it. If you need any more evidence that there's some bad stuff going on there, check it out. And yes, Ed, I will happily be on before you if you know it on the show. Now,
5: I did reach out actually.
6: Just Will with a
5: DJ
6: guitar.
5: Manager.
6: Oh, it would have been nice. DJ Will before.
5: Haven't got an email back, amazingly. I thought they'd be desperate.
6: I wouldn't do it, mate. I wouldn't do it for all the money in the world. Now, another one, good one here that I think you can relate to. I think everyone can relate to this. This is from one of my favorite threads called Me IRL or Mural, as I was calling it for a while.
5: Me in real life. Yep,
6: yeah, Mural.
5: Yeah, Mural, got it.
6: I've faced more peer pressure to eat protein as an adult than I did to take drugs when I was a teenager.
5: Yeah, it's everywhere. People keep telling me, like, if they ask me how much I weigh and then they do the calculation, they go, that means you need to be having this much protein a day. And you're like, I don't even want to calculate how much protein I'm having in the day.
6: Do you also know, like, you know how then that you go to, like, a smoothie bar or some such?
5: Yeah.
6: And they're like, well, do you want some protein in that?
5: Yeah.
6: Even if they say to me, like, you can't taste it, it's just like a powder or a supplement.
5: Yeah.
6: Still just feels a bit off.
5: Also, it's like, they say it's like $2. Like, add some protein for $2.
6: Yeah.
5: Scoop of protein for $2.
6: Yeah.
5: Like, how dare you?
6: Yeah.
5: Also, have you been through the muesli bar section of the supermarket these days?
6: It's all
5: every
6: protein.
5: Every single muesli
6: it's all
5: bar
6: in everything's
5: bowl,
6: protein.
5: Protein. We put protein in it.
6: Yeah. I want to have a chocolate milkshake that's unhealthy. You know, like, I actually feel like unhealthy things.
5: Yeah, little treat.
6: People can't get that through their head. Yeah. Can't go to Starbucks now. Starbucks.
5: Yeah.
6: Without them saying, do you want some protein?
5: Yeah. Yeah, I know, mate. It's all through Boost as well. I love Boost. I love Janine Ellis. But they're putting a lot of protein in those Boost juices.
6: It's going to be commercially friendly all the way to the end here. And we love Starbucks and we love Ed Sheeran.
5: Turn that off.
6: Going to tick them all off. We'll keep moving.
5: Mate,
6: anyway,
5: I might work at Boost next year. Who knows?
6: You reckon? I reckon you'd do really well at Boost, actually.
5: Yeah, I'll get the visor on. I'll put the visor on. No way.
6: Yeah. Okay, going to keep moving here.
5: Give me a call, Janine.
6: I can call Janine for you. So we text occasionally.
5: You text Janine Ellis, the founder of Boost?
6: Yeah,
5: you really are a business dog, aren't you?
6: I've got great relationships with these sorts of people.
5: You hang out with David Gingell as well.
6: Occasionally.
5: Truth almighty.
6: I know, mate. I know. I love these sorts of guys. I just love talking shop.
5: Yeah,
6: I love the industry.
5: Yeah.
6: Shame I'm not part of it anymore. No, sorry. We'll get going. Nah, not that one. That's a bit boring. Going to be hard to knock. Oh, okay. I found this one really interesting. Okay, yeah. there's a thread that I follow called Mildly Infuriating.
5: Yeah.
6: This post went nuts recently. It was about a mum complaining about her son not accepting a buy one, get one free offer.
5: Uh-huh.
6: at the servo. Right. So he went down to the servo and was like, "G'day, can I get an ice cream, like a tub of ice cream?" And they go, "Oh, did you know at the moment if you buy one, you get one free?" And he goes, "Nah."
5: What?
6: Because they were trying to do the whole like, because you know when you go to the servo and you go, "G'day, I'll get a Gatorade." And they go, "You know, if you get two of them, you only have to pay 20 cents more, but you get two."
5: Yeah.
6: He said no.
5: But it was for free.
6: Yes. Yeah.
5: Like that, it's like he's throwing a tub of ice cream down the gutter.
6: It's the same situation. They've gone like, "You want a tub of ice cream? Hey, just so you know, normally you'd pay $12 for two. You're only going to pay $6.50 for two today." And he said no.
5: God.
6: Anyway, his mum's written this. Yeah. Rant. Like,
5: yeah, great.
6: So she's devastated because she's like, "I'm at home. I love him. I think I still love him, but he could have brought some ice cream back for me."
5: Yeah.
6: But I was reading this, empathizing with the guy because I'm often at like 7-Eleven and they're like, "Do you want another orange Powerade for 50 cents? And I'm like, "Nah, I actually only want one."
5: But save it for another day, Will.
6: But then
5: but
6: I've got to carry.
5: You're getting the Powerade for 50 cents,
6: but I've got
5: to
6: carry around in my pocket.
5: Yeah.
6: And I care about the planet and I don't think I need more plastic.
5: You flipped it on me, but you getting a Powerade in the first place. I'm getting a Powerade in the first place,
6: but I don't want two.
5: Yeah, right.
6: Do you feel that way? No, do you take it, Tommy? Do you take the extra one?
3: Excuse me.
6: Do you take the extra one? do you, when they go, you'd have a chewing gum, you get an extra chewing gum for another 10 cents. Do you take the extra?
3: If it was like chewy, sure, but like the ice cream I get.
6: Yeah, right.
3: The ice cream I get because then.
6: It's going to go rank in the car.
3: Well, it's also too much ice cream.
6: Yeah, I agree.
5: No, you don't have to have it straight away, guys.
6: But
5: the value, guys. It's not about money, but it's also the drain.
6: With the sweet things that you can't control yourself with. Like if it's like another Kit Kat, you're like, "I'm just going to eat that now."
5: That's true. Well, I've got self control, Will.
6: Oh, shut up.
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2: 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Jackie, what's your feel-good story?
3: Hey, Jax.
4: Hi, guys. How are you?
3: Good. Make us feel good.
4: I will. Mine's a bit of a warm and fuzzy one. So I was at a cafe not long ago, and I got up and paid the bill with my phone, and I left my wallet behind because I forgot that I had it. So the waiter ran down the street after me and gave me my wallet. So I had to return the gesture, and I gave him some money to buy lunch. So
2: That's lovely. And Jackie, you can have a $500 Chemist Warehouse voucher. Congratulations.
4: Yeah, you guys are the best.
2: Did you? I don't know if this is just crazy, but did you think about kissing him in that moment? It just feels like a scene from a romance movie. Did you think about kissing him?
4: No, I'm happily married with three children. Yeah.
2: Well, there you go.
4: I didn't think about that.
2: Yeah, there you go.
5: That'll do it.
2: Good decision, Jackie. Great stuff. Enjoy your shopping at Chemist Warehouse. Have a great weekend, everyone.
3: Yeah.
2: So have a lovely weekend.
3: Have the best weekend.
2: And I'll see you on Monday. Yeah.
3: That's my final day.
2: That's
3: it for me.
2: Bloody hell.
3: Thank God. No, I'm joking. Sounds like this. The iHeart Radio Countdown. I am somber.

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0: Wave 96.5, first with the Illawarra's traffic.
6: In Cataract, there's a truck crash on Picton Road near the M1 Mount Ousley Road. Northbound ramp on the M1 is closed, so use an alternate route. Other than that, it's all clear on the M1 northbound if you're heading to Ingadine. Autobahn's massive two-day Bathurst sale is here. 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That's the latest traffic on Wave 96.5, the Illawarra's best music.
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7: Good morning, Alana McIntyre here with the latest. A man has been charged after hanging the Palestinian flag from a pedestrian bridge at the site of the deadly terror attack at Bondi Beach. Officers received complaints around 3 p.m. yesterday where the man allegedly was also performing offensive hand gestures in the manner of gunfire. The 53-year-old was refused bail and he's due to appear in court today. A man has been arrested following a factory fire in Melbourne's southeast. Emergency crews were called to reports of a blaze at Oakley South about 3 a.m. A 53-year-old was arrested at Clayton Railway Station a short time later. A day after ICE officers shot and wounded a man in a car with a 5-year-old child in New York City, the Homeland Security Secretary has lashed out at the mayor, saying his words incite hostility. Mayor Zoran Mamdani has demanded ICE agents get out of his neighbourhood, calling ICE rotten to its core. Meantime, Donald Trump has criticised cities run by what he calls the radical left, without naming any particular place. The US president didn't hide how he feels about walking through.
8: They're always dirty. You know, the sidewalks are disgusting. The streets are disgusting. They're just in bad shape. Everything's dirty. It smells.
7: And Pia Miranda has confirmed there is talk of a Looking for Ella Brandy sequel, which could be set 20 years later. The actress who played Josie in the movie from the year 2000 admits it's such early days.
4: Computers, security cameras, internet security software, accessories, everything on discounted prices at Domain Computers Warrawong.
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7: Australia are 6 for 187 in South Africa on day one of the opening test after bad light ended play early on day one in Durban. Matt Renshaw making 46 not out alongside Pat Cummins with 33. Just over an hour into the last session, the umpires ruled light had deteriorated too much. And at Mount Panorama, Zach Bates has set the fastest ever lap time at Bathurst in the current era of supercars.
4: Freedom Furniture Warrawong. 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
9: A partly cloudy day with showers and thunderstorms developing throughout the day, particularly during the afternoon. We're heading for a top of 30 degrees. Saturday evening will remain warm with the chance of further showers and thunderstorms before conditions begin to clear overnight. Sunday we'll see a mix of sunshine and cloud with a possible afternoon showers and a top of 25 degrees. We're currently sitting at 20 degrees in Dapto.
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0: Oasis on Wave 96.5. Still to come in the next hour, we've got Guy Sebastian, Imagine Dragons, and an artist who used to climb up onto a barn to sing to an audience of about 100 cows growing up. It's definitely safe to say that this lady has come a long way since then. We're going to be playing some Ella Langley, all right here on Wave 96.5.
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0: 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I have the easiest way that you could score yourself $1,000. 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

0: You're on Wave 96.5, the home of Illawarra's best music. The latest in news is coming up next, but straight after that, we're going to be playing some Jelly Roll, some Five. We've got the latest track by Taylor Swift. Bye. If you haven't checked out the film clip for this one, she's actually giving fans a little bit of a mystery to solve. It's starring Dakota Johnson and Colin Farrell, so definitely go and check that one out. This is all coming up within the next 15 minutes on Wave 96.5.
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1: Wave 96.5, first with the Illawarra's traffic.
10: In Fig Tree, there's reports of a crash on Glaston Avenue at Masters Road. Cataract all clear on Picton Road following an earlier crash at Mount Ousley Road. And your travel time on the M1 northbound between Manners Plains and Ingadeen is 19 minutes. 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
11: Hi there, Alana McIntyre here with the latest.
5: Several countries are under tsunami warnings after a powerful 7.6 magnitude earthquake struck off the coast of Panama. Mexico, Panama, Colombia, Costa Rica, Ecuador, Peru and El Salvador have all been warned over the threat of tsunami. There's also a risk of tsunami waves in Hawaii.
11: Now we're also hearing from the US tsunami warning system that a hazardous tsunami waves from the quake are possible within the next 3 hours, again, along some coasts of Panama and Colombia. So we're hearing of a very strong earthquake.
5: Sky News in the UK there. So far, there have been no reports of any major damage. A man accused of taking a Palestinian flag to the site of the Bondi Beach terror attack and hanging it on the pedestrian bridge is due in court today. The 53-year-old was arrested there yesterday around 3 p.m. after allegedly performing offensive hand gestures in the manner of gunfire. A man has been arrested at a railway station in Melbourne's southeast after a factory went up in flames. Emergency crews were called to reports of a blaze at Oakley South around 3 a.m. After the war in Iran caused oil prices to surge, now Donald Trump says diesel prices will be coming down in record numbers and fast. The US president claims he's held a highly successful discussion with Vladimir Putin that's going to allow Moscow to immediately release diesel into the global market.
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5: Day one of the opening test against South Africa had to be cut short, the umpires ruling that light had deteriorated too much to continue play. Australia 6 for 187 at stumps. Matt Renshaw making 46 not out. If he can get to 50, it'll be the first time in tests since March of 2017. And at Mount Panorama, 22-year-old Zach Bates from Canberra has set the fastest lap time at Bathurst in the current era of supercars, dedicating the lap to his late mum.
9: 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Weather.
12: A partly cloudy day with showers and thunderstorms developing throughout the day, particularly during the afternoon. We're heading for a top of 30 degrees. Saturday evening will remain warm with the chance of further showers and thunderstorms before conditions begin to clear overnight. Sunday we'll see a mix of sunshine and cloud with a possible afternoon showers and a top of 25 degrees. We're currently sitting at 20 degrees in Dapto.
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0: Robbie Williams there with Rock DJ. You're on Wave 96.5. 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So it's back on Monday, staycay a day on Wave 96.5. It's all thanks to Resort on Cedar, your beachside escape right here in Windang.
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0: Zara Larsson with Midnight Sun on Wave 96.5. That song's actually inspired by her childhood and the time she spent in Sweden and summertime. The sun apparently doesn't go down until after midnight. I could not imagine trying to sleep with the sun beaming through the windows. Here's what she had to say.
1: Up in Sweden, we truly have a midnight sun, and it never goes down. And that's the title of the track. So it just reminded me of, I wanted to write a song, what it feels like to have a day out at my country house with my friends and my family, and just like watch the clouds and walk barefoot in the grass. And it's quite existential, and it's like a love song to life.
0: Yeah, no thank you. I'll pass on that one. Coming up, we've got more of the best music on Wave 96.5.
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3: 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Right. 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
7: Memorial Drive is waking up in both directions this morning between East Corrimal and Bulambi. In Victory, there's reports of a crash on Gladstone Avenue at Masters Road, and your travel time on the M1 northbound between Madden's Plains and Ingerdeen is 19 minutes. 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That's worth pulling over for. Ends October 13 at participating stores. That's the latest traffic on Wave 96.5, the Illawarra's best music.
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8: Good morning, Alana McIntyre here with the latest. Three men in Mexico have just been found guilty of murdering Australian brothers Jake and Callum Robinson and their American friend Carter Road during a surfing trip. The three men were shot dead during an attempted robbery in Baja California in 2024. The parents of the two men from Perth held hands as the verdict was delivered. A man has been charged after hanging the Palestinian flag from a pedestrian bridge at the site of the deadly terror attack at Bondi Beach. Officers received complaints around 3 p.m. yesterday where the man allegedly was also performing offensive hand gestures in the manner of gunfire. The 53-year-old was refused bail and is due in court today. Tsunami warnings have been issued across several countries after a powerful earthquake struck Panama. The 7.6 magnitude quake happened off the country's southern coast at a 10-kilometre depth. The US Tsunami Warning System says hazardous tsunami waves are possible along parts of the coast of Panama, Colombia, Costa Rica, Ecuador, Peru, El Salvador and Mexico within the next few hours. The US Homeland Security Secretary has lashed out at the mayor of NYC after ICE officers shot and wounded a man in a car with a five-year-old in New York City. Mayor Zoran Mamdani has demanded ICE agents leave, calling ICE rotten to its core. Homeland Security Secretary Mark Wayne Mullen says NYC's policies are to blame.
9: When you have sanctuary cities and sanctuary politicians, you endanger the safety of the public. That's not a secret.
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8: Australia are 6 for 187 in South Africa at stumps after day one of the opening test. Bad light ended play early in Durban. Matt Renshaw making 46 not out alongside Pat Cummins with 33. And at Mount Panorama, 22-year-old Zach Bates from Canberra has set the fastest lap time at Bathurst in the current era of supercars.
0: 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Weather.
10: A partly cloudy day with showers and thunderstorms developing throughout the day, particularly during the afternoon. We're heading for a top of 30 degrees. Saturday evening will remain warm with the chance of further showers and thunderstorms before conditions begin to clear overnight. Sunday we'll see a mix of sunshine and cloud with a possible afternoon showers and a top of 25 degrees. We're currently sitting at 20 degrees in Dapto.
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0: 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Linda Lynn Cremie are back on Monday, so that means 1K Wordplay is back on Monday. I'm sure you guys all know how it works, but if you don't, you just need to choose your teammate, either Lindell or Cremie, match three words, and if you match all three words, you win $1,000. 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

0: 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Coming up next, we've got the latest in news. But if you're out and about this weekend, keep your eye out for the Wave 96.5 Roadrunners. They're hitting the streets across the Illawarra. 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
12: In Mount Kira, the Illawarra Cycle Club is closing several roads this morning, including Mount Kira Road between Clive Bissell Drive and Picton Road, as well as Harry Graham Drive, so use an alternate route. In Thirroul, there's light flooding on Lawrence Highgrove Drive, so watch out there. 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
13: Good morning, Alana McIntyre here with the latest. Three men have been found guilty of killing Australian brothers Jake and Callum Robinson in Mexico. The men from Perth were killed during a surfing trip in Mexico's Baja California in 2024 during an attempted robbery alongside their American friend Carter Road. The Australians' parents flew from WA to be at the courthouse for the verdict. Donald Trump claims the price of diesel will be coming down in record numbers and fast. The US president says he's come to an agreement with Vladimir Putin to release diesel supplies into the global market. Meantime, Trump has criticised cities run by what he calls the radical left.
14: They're always dirty, you know. The sidewalks are disgusting. The streets are disgusting. They're just in bad shape. The doors going into stores are dirty. Everything's dirty, it smells.
13: His comments come a day after ICE officers shot and wounded a man in a car with a 5-year-old child in New York City. The mayor has demanded ICE agents get out. A massive 7.6 magnitude earthquake has hit Panama, prompting tsunami warnings for neighbouring countries. Colombia, Costa Rica, Chile and Mexico have been issued warnings. There is no tsunami threat here. A man's been charged after hanging the Palestinian flag from a pedestrian bridge at the site of the deadly terror attack at Bondi Beach. Homicide Squad detectives in Victoria are investigating the death of a person at a unit block in Carlton. And thunderstorms are moving over large parts of New South Wales and Queensland.
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13: At Mount Panorama, ahead of today's top 10 shootout, Zach Bates from Canberra has set the fastest lap time at Bathurst in the current era of supercars. The 22-year-old telling Seven he dedicated it to his mum.
15: Yeah, it was this time last year, about 10 days before Bathurst. We unfortunately lost my beautiful mum. Yeah, I'd love to think that she's, riding up there with me.
13: And Australia are 6 for 187 in South Africa after day one of the opening test. Bad light ending play early on.
10: 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Weather.
9: A partly cloudy day with showers and thunderstorms developing throughout the day, particularly during the afternoon. We're heading for a top of 30 degrees. Saturday evening will remain warm with the chance of further showers and thunderstorms before conditions begin to clear overnight. Sunday we'll see a mix of sunshine and cloud with a possible afternoon showers and a top of 25 degrees. We're currently sitting at 20 degrees in Dapto.
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0: The Spin Doctors there on Wave 96.5. Coming up in the next 15 minutes, we're going to be playing some Sam Smith with Unholy. We've got some G Flip on the way. You were lucky enough to go and see her at Yours and Ours last weekend. I heard that she was really good. Up next, though, we're going to be playing Heat Waves Glass Animals. All coming up in the next 15 minutes on Wave 96.5.
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1: Wave 96.5, first with the Illawarra's traffic.
2: In cataract, a crash is reported on the M1 and Picton Road. In the CBD, a few traffic hotspots, including Corrimal, Kira and Bourke Street. And in Mount Kira, the Illawarra Cycle Club is closing several roads this morning, including Mount Kira Road, between Clive Bissell Drive and Picton Road. 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That's worth pulling over for, ends October 13 at participating stores. That's the latest traffic on Wave 96.5, the Illawarra's best music.
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3: Hi there, Alana McIntyre here with the latest. Donald Trump says diesel prices will be coming down in record numbers and fast. The US president claims he's held a highly successful discussion with Vladimir Putin that will allow Russia to immediately release diesel into the global market.
4: I think you heard about the oil deal with Russia. That is a big deal. That is massive amounts of oil coming into our country. And I want to thank President Putin, to be honest with you.
3: Three men have been found guilty of murdering Australian brothers Jake and Callum Robinson and their American friend Carter Rowe during a surfing trip in Mexico. The three men were shot dead during an attempted robbery in Baja, California back in 2024. The men's parents flew in from Perth and held hands as the verdict was delivered in Mexico. Several countries are still under tsunami warnings after a powerful 7.6 magnitude earthquake struck off the coast of Panama. There is no tsunami warning here and no reports of any major damage. A 53-year-old is due in court today after hanging the Palestinian flag from a pedestrian bridge at the site of the deadly terror attack at Bondi Beach. Police received complaints around 3 p.m. yesterday where the man allegedly was also performing offensive hand gestures. A man has been arrested at a railway station in Melbourne's southeast after a factory went up in flames, and the mansion in Sydney that housed Adele and also Justin Bieber during his tour down under has reportedly been sold. The property overlooking Balmoral Beach, changing hands for close to $30 million.
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3: The top 10 shootout will be held this afternoon at Mount Panorama. 22-year-old Zach Bates from Canberra setting the fastest lap time at Bathurst in the current era of supercars, dedicating the lap to his late mother. In cricket, day one of the opening test against South Africa had to be cut short due to bad light. Australia 6 for 187 at stumps. And as the Matildas prepare for the 2027 World Cup, our Aussie players have suffered a 4-2 defeat to Germany.
0: Freedom Furniture Warrawong. 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
5: Yeah, partly cloudy across the Illawarra, scattered showers about and good chance of a late storm as we head towards a top of 24 degrees. Tomorrow, Sunday, looking good though, mostly sunny and 25.
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0: day-k a day. 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Your beachside escape right here in Wednesday.
1: Yeah, morning. This is Dino. It's been so good over the past few weeks handing out these stay-k's. I mean, we slipped one to Donna of Corrimal just a couple of days ago.
2: Oh, wow. 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
1: 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Ella Langley, she's had the number one song on the Billboard chart in America for 24 weeks with Choosin' Texas. I just want to be hurt so bad, it hurts so bad. She's dropped a new song now called Be Her. Ella Langley in minutes. 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

0: bit of cloud around the Illawarra today. Chance of a couple of showers, maybe a storm before we're done. Tops of 24 around lunchtime. It's Wave 96.5 with Dino. We've got $1,000 concert cash. Yes, there is a proviso, $1,000 that you must spend on concerts. That's easy, though. There's some great shows coming up. Zara Larsson is just weeks away from hitting Australia. Jack Johnson's going to be here, I think, November. Love to see Jack. And Bruno Mars next March. $1,000 concert cash. All you need to do is give us 5 minutes of your time across the weekend. We'll get you in the running. 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
9: Good morning, Alana McIntyre here with the latest. Three men in Mexico have been found guilty of murdering Australian brothers Jake and Callum Robinson and their American friend Carter Rowe during a surfing trip. The three men were shot dead during an attempted robbery in Baja, California back in 2024. The parents of the two men from Perth held hands as the verdict was delivered. After the war in Iran,